0: culture. You take me there. 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
1: Have you ever used Cameo to buy a personalized celebrity video message? Maybe it was a birthday, an anniversary, just a sweet gift. I read where they right now cannot pay a $600 fine, which honestly is surprising because I did know somebody one time that paid $500 to get a greeting from Dog the Bounty Hunter.
2: What? For Christmas, my friend did get me a Cameo for Mia Mastroianni, and she's from Bar Rescue. And I'm not gonna lie, the second she popped up on the screen, I started crying. And it's so silly. It's just like, and then she taught me a new Fireball recipe. First of all, I'll tell it to you guys. It's Fireball with ginger beer. So it's like a mule, but with Fireball. It's delicious.
1: Aww. All right. Let me know. What celebrity would you want to send you a video message? Hit us up in the DMs right there on the Pop Crush app.
2: Also, we'll send you video messages and just, we'll give you our Venmos. Straight up.

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6: Mostly cloudy tonight, mid-40s. East winds 5 to 10 miles per hour. Tomorrow, variable cloudiness, 65. Tomorrow night, cloudy, 48. Saturday, a chance of rain in the morning, then mostly cloudy, 72. Saturday night, mostly cloudy, 50. Sunday, mostly sunny, 77. Sunday night, mostly clear, 53. And for Monday, Memorial Day, sunshine, 82.

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1: Out with the old, in with the new. Sheena.
2: Hey, I'm right here.
1: I know. Sheena, she's writing in. She goes, I don't really have a problem throwing things out unless it's Tupperware. Oh, I get that.
2: I have Tupperware with holes in the bottom of it. And I don't know why I can't throw it out. I'm like, you know what? I just won't put anything liquid in here. I could still put a piece of chicken because the chicken's not going to slime out the bottom of it. It works.
1: Tupperware disasters. We all got them.

Bruno Mars killing it. And, all right, so I just might. Huge song, but something that you better not might. You better go do right now. Bruno in the Big Easy. You could see him. Why wouldn't you go right now? Pop Crush app. Get it. Into the wind. Come on. We're going to get you there. We're going to get you to the show. We're going to get you a little spending money. Because, you know, you got to get some a little wine before. Ooh, it's going to be New Orleans. Why wouldn't you want to be there? Do it right now. Bruno in the Big Easy. In it right now on the Pop Crush app.

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1: The best excuse that I've ever heard of a kid wanting to wear crop top: Mom, you were on the cover of Playboy. That's what Drew Barrymore's daughter said when she wanted to wear a crop top.
2: Yeah, but think about now. All these like kids who are going to be growing up, their moms are on Instagram right now, and they're all like, showing all their sexy selves because they're trying to be cute, and then they have kids, and in 10 years, they're going to look back and go, excuse me, Mom, was this you? Don't tell me what to do. Was this you?
1: It's a quick swipe away.

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She'll be all right. 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
2: 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Like that, let's match that. Let's match alcohol blood level. Let's match that on this vacation. I don't want to match your shirt.
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5: Mostly cloudy tonight, mid-40s. East winds 5 to 10 miles per hour. Tomorrow, variable cloudiness, 65. Tomorrow night, cloudy, 48. Saturday, a chance of rain in the morning, then mostly cloudy, 72. Saturday night, mostly cloudy, 50. Sunday, mostly sunny, 77. Sunday night, mostly clear, 53. And for Monday, Memorial Day, sunshine, 82.

0: Lawrence Knapp, Donnie Meacham. Is there something that you have bought online recently that, like, totally improved your life? I want to know what it is. 1-888-900-5217. We're talking about that next.
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0: Economy Jum. 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
1: Mm, and on that note, I just bought a weenie warmer. 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
1: Are you easy?
2: Nah, you ain't. Bruno, though, is. Bruno in the Big Easy. Bruno Mars in New Orleans. Why wouldn't you want to go? Seriously. New Orleans? Hello? Get some beads. Flash your ID to get into that. You thought I was going to say, no, flash your ID. Flash that, too. That's all right. Beads for everybody. Bruno in the Big Easy. Into the win right now. We're going to send you to a show, get you to New Orleans, get you a little bit of spending money. A little bit goes a long ways these days. Going to the Big Easy, enter or right now on the Pop Crush app.

0: Fresh.
1: Lauren Snap, Donnie Meacham. Thanks for being here. We're looking for honesty all the time. And sometimes getting an honest answer is brutal. We all know that. So here is the hack. Apparently a new study says if you text someone a question, you will get an honest answer because they cannot see your body language. Do you agree with this?
2: Oh my gosh. It's so tough because sometimes I don't like honesty in the fact of like, I want to live in Delulu land. Like I want to wear Delulu lemon at all times because it's like, sometimes honesty, it hurts.
1: Yeah.
2: Lie to me. Tell me I'm beautiful. Tell me everything's going to be okay. Tell me you love me.
1: That's why you hang out with me. I tell you all those things.

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2: Lauren Snap, Donnie Meacham, what is the weirdest thing that society accepts as completely normal? No problem. 1-888-900-5217. I am currently trying to figure out why my teeth and my eyes have a different insurance company. I don't get it. Doesn't make any sense. Donnie?
3: Yeah, well, that's obvious. Capitalism. But what drives me nuts is, why do we have to pay for parking? We already pay to have the street paved. Now I have to pay for a meter to park at that street that I already paid my taxes to have paved. That's one thing it just drives me. Why is that normalized? Why are we paying for parking?
2: I never thought about it like that, and now I'm actually angry. So let's play a song that makes me feel better, okay? Let's do this one.

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8: Mostly cloudy tonight, mid-40s, east winds 5 to 10 miles per hour. Tomorrow, variable cloudiness, 65. Tomorrow night, cloudy, 48. Saturday, a chance of rain in the morning, then mostly cloudy, 72. Saturday night, mostly cloudy, 50. Sunday, mostly sunny, 77. Sunday night, mostly clear, 53. And for Monday, Memorial Day, sunshine, 82.

0: and Snap, Donnie Meacham. It is time. And we're ready to bring a party. But I'll tell you what I'm not ready for. I'm not ready for the humidity.
1: Ooh.
0: And kids. Kids say the darndest things. I've got a 3-year-old niece. She's not calling it humidity, Donnie. She's calling it humidities. Yeah. Nothing is more relatable right now.
1: Yeah, the under boob sweat. Like, yeah. That is real. Men and women, that is real. We're all feeling it.
0: Oh, it's pretty bad. So, you know what? Crank your AC. That is absolutely my favorite invention of all time right now. And we're going to crank this song.
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Yeah. Don't talk down to me, that's not gonna work now. Packed all my clothes and I moved out. I don't even wanna go to your house. Every time I sit on that couch, I feel like you lecture me. Eventually, I bet that we could've made this work and probably would've figured things out. But I guess I'm a letdown, but it's cool, I checked out. Oh, you wanna be friends now? Okay, let's put my fake face on and pretend now. Sit around and talk about the good times. It didn't even happen. I mean, why are you laughing? Must've missed that joke, let me see if I can find a reaction. No, but at least you're happy.

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1: Lauren Snap, Donnie Meacham. I'm gagging right now. I just found out that there's an underground poop market. Yeah, human microbes. Apparently, they're like the Dallas Buyers Club of feces.
2: Yeah, you could sell anything now. Remember that woman who made like $1 million selling her farts, but then she got so like she had to go to the hospital because she was doing it so much? It's like people will buy things.

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Huge song. But something that you better not might. You better go do right now. Bruno in the Big Easy. You could see him. Why wouldn't you go right now? Pop Crush app. Get it. Into the wind. Come on. We're going to get you there. We're going to get you to the show. We're going to get you a little spending money. 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Ooh, it's going to be New Orleans. Why wouldn't you want to be there? Do it right now. Bruno in the Big Easy. In it right now on the Pop Crush app.

0: first night.
1: First date, nightmare fuel. Uh-oh. And you're welcome in advance. Lauren Snap, Donnie Meacham. Did you know that it takes 19 minutes on average for someone to decide whether they want to take you on a second date?
2: Yep, absolutely. You don't do that. But the second you get on a date, you already know from the second you get on that first date, you walk in, you introduce yourself to them. In your head, you're going, yeah, okay, I could see us going another date. Or you're like, nope, I'm going to get through dinner and I'm going to choke on my food and I'm going to get out of here.
1: Oh, wow. 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Well, you're like pulling the emergency exit door already. Yeah. Wow. Okay. Well, I'm going to just try and be on my best behavior, at least for 20 minutes.
2: You got me for 10.

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1: Have you ever used Cameo to buy a personalized celebrity video message? Maybe it was a birthday, an anniversary, just a sweet gift. I read where they right now cannot pay a $600 fine, which honestly is surprising because I did know somebody one time that paid $500 to get a greeting from Dog the Bounty Hunter.
2: What? For Christmas, my friend did get me a Cameo for Mia Mastroianni, and she's from Bar Rescue. And I'm not gonna lie, the second she popped up on the screen, I started crying. And it's so silly. It's just like, and then she taught me a new Fireball recipe. But first one, I'll tell it to you guys. It's Fireball with ginger beer. Oh, it's like a mule, but with Fireball, and it's delicious.
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11: Mostly cloudy, temperature falling to the mid-40s. East winds 5 to 10 miles per hour. Friday, variable cloudiness, 65. Friday night, cloudy, 48. Saturday, rain possible in the morning, then mostly cloudy, 72. Saturday night, mostly cloudy, 50. Sunday, mostly sunny, 77. Sunday night, mostly clear, 53. And for Monday, Memorial Day, sunshine, 82.

0: is Hop Crush.
1: Life hack. I love this. You know which products you are most obsessed with based on the amount of empty bottles you have, like, laying around in your bathroom.
2: Yeah. Well, mine is, the problem is I don't use an entire bottle. So I have three-quarter empty bottles of hairspray under the sink. And instead of just ending it, I'm like, oh, I'm about to run out. I should order more. And then the new one gets here, I just start using that one. Yep. And then I'm like, oh, now I have three-quarter empty bottles. I don't know what to do, but you can't throw it away because it's not empty. But you don't want to use it because you've already used the other one. Oh, life is struggling.
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0: night.
1: Out with the old, in with the new. Sheena.
2: Hey, I'm right here.
1: I know. Sheena, she's writing in. She goes, I don't really have a problem throwing things out unless it's Tupperware. Oh, I get that.
2: I Tupperware with holes in the bottom of it. 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
1: Tupperware disasters. 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

0: machine. Here's a pop back on Pop Crush Nights.
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0: Crush Nights.
1: Bruno Mars killing it. And, all right, so I just might. Huge song, but something that you better not might. You better go do right now. Bruno in the Big Easy. You could see him. Why wouldn't you go right now? Pop Crush app. Get it. Into the wind. Come on. We gonna get you there. We gonna get you to the show. We gonna get you a little spending money. Because, you know, ooh, you got to get some a little wine before. Ooh, it's going to be New Orleans. Why wouldn't you want to be there? Do it right now. Bruno in the Big Easy. In it right now on the Pop Crush app.

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1: The best excuse that I've ever heard of a kid wanting to wear a crop top: Mom, you were on the cover of Playboy. That's what Drew Barrymore's daughter said when she wanted to wear a crop top.
2: Yeah, but think about now, all these like kids who are going to be growing up, their moms are on Instagram right now, and they're all like, showing all their sexy selves because they're trying to be cute, and then they have kids, and in 10 years, they're going to look back and go, excuse me, Mom, was this you? Don't tell me what to do. Was this you?
1: It's a quick swipe away.
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5: Mostly cloudy, temperature falling to the mid-40s, east winds 5 to 10 miles per hour. Friday, variable cloudiness, 65. Friday night, cloudy, 48. Saturday, rain possible in the morning, then mostly cloudy, 72. Saturday night, mostly cloudy, 50. Sunday, mostly sunny, 77. Sunday night, mostly clear, 53. And for Monday, Memorial Day, sunshine, 82.

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1: Lauren Snap and Donnie Meacham. 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We're talking about that next.
0: Got something to say? 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

0: shopping. Lauren Snap, Donnie Meacham. My favorite online find right now is a velvet hanger. All right. It changed my life. 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I love it. 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
1: Well, I'm going to go back to those velvet hangers because I bought some too, and I do not like those things. 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
0: why?
1: You can't pull the clothes off. It, like, wants your clothes want to stick to it. 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I'm like, just give me my freaking shirt. All I want is my shirt. 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
0: And on that note, I just bought a weenie warmer. That's fine. Oh, that's fine.
1: I have

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1: Are you easy?
2: Nah, you ain't. Bruno, though, is. Bruno in the Big Easy. Bruno Mars in New Orleans. Why wouldn't you want to go? Seriously. New Orleans? Hello? Get some beef. Flash your ID to get into that. You thought I was going to say, no, flash your ID. Flash that too. That's all right. Beads for everybody. Bruno and the Big Easy. Enter the win right now. We're going to send you to a show, get you to New Orleans, get you a little bit of spending money. A little bit goes a long ways these days. Bruno and the Big Easy. Enter right now on the Pop Crush app.

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2: Lauren Snap, Donnie Meacham. Thanks for being here. We're looking for honesty all the time. And sometimes getting an honest answer is brutal. We all know that. So here is the hack. Apparently a new study says if you text someone a question, you will get an honest answer because they cannot see your body language. Do you agree with this?
3: Oh my gosh. It's so tough because sometimes I don't like honesty in the fact of like, I want to live in Delulu land. Like I want to wear Lululemon at all times because it's like sometimes honesty, it hurts.
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Mostly cloudy, temperature falling to the mid-40s. East winds 5 to 10 miles per hour. Friday, variable cloudiness, 65. Friday night, cloudy, 48. Saturday, rain possible in the morning, then mostly cloudy, 72. Saturday night, mostly cloudy, 50. Sunday, mostly sunny, 77. Sunday night, mostly clear, 53. And for Monday, Memorial Day, sunshine, 82.

Mostly cloudy, temperature falling to the mid-40s. East winds 5 to 10 miles per hour. Friday, variable cloudiness, 65. Friday night, cloudy, 48. Saturday, rain possible in the morning, then mostly cloudy, 72. Saturday night, mostly cloudy, 50. Sunday, mostly

Mostly cloudy, temperature falling to the mid-40s. East winds 5 to 10 miles per hour. Friday, variable cloudiness, 65. Friday night, cloudy, 48. Saturday, rain possible in the morning, then mostly cloudy, 72. Saturday night, mostly cloudy, 50. Sunday, mostly sunny, 77. Sunday night, mostly clear, 53. And for Monday, Memorial Day, sunshine, 82.

time.

Mostly cloudy, temperature falling to the mid-40s. East winds 5 to 10 miles per hour. Friday, variable cloudiness, 65. Friday night, cloudy, 48. Saturday, rain possible in the morning, then mostly cloudy, 72. Saturday night, mostly cloudy, 50. Sunday, mostly sunny, 77. Sunday night, mostly clear, 53. And for Monday, Memorial Day, sunshine, 82.

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2: Partly sunny today, mid-60s. East winds 5 to 15 miles per hour. Tonight, mostly cloudy, 50. Tomorrow, clearing, 72. Tomorrow night, scattered showers late, 51. Sunday, mostly sunny, 77. Sunday night, mostly clear, 53. And for Monday, Memorial Day, sunshine, 85.

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0: We may have the opportunity of a lifetime.
1: Ooh, okay.
0: It's Brooke and Jeffrey in the morning.
1: What do you got, Jeff?
0: Rarely do we ever send Alexis and Jose on a flight to be on location somewhere.
1: Oh,
0: but
2: rarely. Like, we've never have.
0: Rarely still counts.
1: If you say rarely, it makes it sound like we're a bigger show. Okay.
0: Zero is rare. But the point is, we might have to, because this event has been going on in Austin, Texas for years. It's called the O. Henry Punoff World Championship.
3: Oh my gosh.
2: You're going to have to force me onto that plane.
0: And producer Boyd just... he subjected me to 10 minutes of watching a video of the previous highlights, if you even can call them highlights.
1: Wait, how long are the highlight videos? If there's...
0: The video was 6 hours long.
1: What? Oh, are you exaggerating?
0: I'm serious. But basically, there's a stage, and there's different categories you can compete in. There's pun versus pun.
1: Oh.
0: It's two people punning against each other.
1: Dude, Jose, is this your Olympics?
3: It could be. No, it really could be.
0: They have long-form puns, where you tell, like, a long story full of puns.
1: Okay.
0: Also, pun slingers. I don't even want to get into it. It's all viewed by the public sitting on a lawn in folding chairs.
1: God.
0: And I'm going to give you a 14-second snapshot of what it sounds like, because it's probably all you can take.
1: Oh, I wanted 10 minutes.
0: Here it is.
4: Policeman Ray gave me a collie and said the Shih Tzu was hitting the fan.
5: In Egypt, I started having terrible joint pain, so naturally I went to see a chiropractor.
6: What's the deal? You're sprouting off again. I already choke you.
3: Oh, man, those were so bad.
2: If hell exists, this is it for me.
0: So, not surprisingly, it's a free event.
1: I think it sounds funny for, again, maybe 25 seconds. Yeah. I could have taken 10 more seconds of that.
3: The Cairo joke was a really good Egyptian city joke.
1: I did. I like the artichoke one as well.
3: Artichoke was pretty good. Yeah. I mean, I guess that's the point of a punch.
0: So, if one of our listeners wants to go and

0: tell us about it. You can put your review in our Instagram comments or write your best puns in our Instagram comments at Brooke and Jeffrey, because Digital Jake loves to read and respond to all of your puns. First, he's got to do some trivia with us, though, so take it away, Jake.
1: They say April showers bring May flowers.
2: Yeah.
1: But that's just what the Illuminati wants you to believe.
2: Oh.
1: The truth is, April histories spawn May mysteries.
2: Oh.
1: Because May is actually National Mystery Month.
0: Really?
1: And to celebrate properly, you're going to be quizzed on the top 20 most famous unsolved mysteries that are still fascinating Americans to this day.
3: Like real life ones?
1: Real life, Brooke. Oh. It's a special double question marks edition of Valenti of 20.
0: Okay.
1: Now, listen up. I have a list of the 20 great unsolved mysteries. Some are places. Some are people. Some are famous crimes and events.
0: Ooh. Okay.
1: Like, for example, one not on the list is the mystery of Captain Kidd and his hidden treasure.
2: Oh.
4: Whoa,
0: where is the treasure?
4: Tell me.
1: Might be on number 21 on the list. We don't know.
0: Okay.
1: You just have to name the top 20 to stay in the game. And yes, the silver save is in play. You can guess the number one answer. We're going to start with the woman whose greatest mystery is her natural hair color.
3: Yay.
1: That's Alexis.
3: It's
1: Alexis.
4: She was offended before you even said who it was.
3: Yeah.
1: 20 mysteries that intrigue the American public. Can you name one for me?
0: So many to name. Yeah. You're just going through your Rolodex deciding what's the best one, right?
3: So many treasure ones.
0: Uh-huh.
3: There's got to be... we did TikTok about Blackbeard's treasure.
1: That
3: is
1: was
3: that
1: right? Redbeard's treasure.
3: Oh.
0: Okay, sure.
3: Redbeard's treasure, Jake.
1: Alexis going for the mystery of Redbeard's gold. I'm sorry, not even our TikTok like that one. It didn't make the top 20.
0: Yeah. So close.
1: Let's go over to Brooke.
3: Okay.
1: Brooke, 20 mysteries that intrigue the American public. Can you name even one?
3: I can name one.
1: Uh-huh.
3: It's a huge mystery, and it involves the one and only D.B. Cooper and how he jumped out of a plane and stole a bunch of money, and people don't know if he got away, if he died, what happened.
4: I never heard of that.
0: Some people think that Brooke took him in for a few weeks and became his secret lover.
1: D.B. Cooper... It's number 12 on my list, and his famous airline hijacking.
4: This is cool.
1: Jose, we're over to you.
4: I'm going to go more simple, and I'm going to start with the mystery of Bigfoot.
0: Oh.
1: Bigfoot is the number one answer on my list,
4: silver
1: Jose.
4: Save.
1: You've earned the silver save. You get a free guess.
4: Let's
1: if you
4: go.
1: Get one wrong, we're over to Jeffrey.
0: Okay, I was thinking of, like, people, too, and the mystery of what happened to Amelia Earhart. That one comes up constantly.
3: Yeah.
0: It's like it was 100 years ago, but we still can't let it go.
4: You never found a body or anything.
1: The mystery of Amelia Earhart... Number 6 on my list, Jeffrey.
0: Okay.
1: You're still in it. We're over to Brooke again.
3: Okay. Can some of these mysteries be like conspiracy
1: theories? Yeah, absolutely, Brooke. I encourage them.
3: Okay,
4: come
3: because
4: on.
3: I'm wondering right now, is Elvis still alive?
4: Or Tupac.
1: Is Elvis still alive? Did not make the top 20. I'm sorry, Brooke. We're back over to Jose.
4: Okay, I love conspiracy theories because I like making fun of them. So I'm going to go with my Bigfoot-esque answer and go with Loch Ness then, because that's pretty big too.
1: The Loch Ness Monster.
4: Scotland.
1: Number 2 on the list.
4: All
1: Jose
4: right.
1: has gotten the top 2 answers. Jeffrey, we're over to you. 1, 2, 6, and 12 are off the board.
0: I want to piggyback of what Jose said because I heard him.
4: Go creatures.
0: Little California love.
3: All right, go Tupac.
0: Where is Tupac?
4: Yeah.
1: The death of Tupac Shakur. It's number 10 on my list. Mysterious circumstances, to be sure. We're back to Jose.
4: All right, well, I'm going to go with another one that I've liked to look into and I've watched many shows about, and I want to visit there someday, the mystery of Stonehenge.
1: Stonehenge?
3: That's a good one.
1: What is it? Why did it come there?
4: Yeah.
1: Why is it still there today? That's number 5 on my list. Jose's constant trolling on Facebook has proven to help today's shot call. We're back to Jeffrey.
0: Okay, give me another... spooky place that we're like, what's really going on in there?
3: What is it?
0: Area 51.
4: Oh, yeah.
1: Area 51, number 7 on my list,
0: okay.
1: Jeffrey. Back to Jose, boys.
4: We're going down the rabbit hole, and tell me why it's been proven that aliens made the pyramids, Jake.
1: Ooh.
4: Where do the pyramids come from, Jake?
1: Where do the pyramids come from?
0: Uh-uh.
1: Did not make the top 20, but with the silver save, Jose, you're still in it.
4: That's right.
1: If Jeffrey gets this one right, you're still in it.
4: Oh.
0: The pyramids come from my people, by the way, so you're welcome. Okay.

0: the JFK assassination and the mystery man on the grassy knoll.
1: Who killed JFK? Number 13 on the list.
2: I'm just going to say it, and it's a blanket statement. The earth is flat, Jake. The earth is flat.
1: Flat earth? Not on the list.
2: Look it up.
3: We all know it's true.
1: We'll get some restraints for Jose, but Jeffrey's won today's edition of Plenty of 20. Some mysteries you guys might have missed. Number 3, the Bermuda Triangle. Who was Jack the Ripper? Who was the Zodiac Killer? The Holy Grail, the Ark of the Covenant. Missing Malaysian Airlines Flight 370. Surprised that didn't come up. The 1962 escape from Alcatraz, where a group of inmates escaped. Did they die in the waters? Did they survive? The disappearance of Jimmy Hoffa, the lost colony of Roanoke, the Black Dahlia murder, the mystery of JonBenet Ramsey, murdered child beauty queen, and the underwater city of Atlantis.
4: Atlantis.
1: Rounded out number 20.
4: Those are good.
0: Yeah. Well, since I got it right, I'm going to be choosing who gets shocked, and I'm going with the person who has the mystery, who let my husband out of the basement without permission, Mrs. Brooke Fox. She's going to be singing I'm Blue by Eiffel 65.
4: I'm blue, da ba dee ba ba da, da ba dee, da ba dee ba.
2: That's literally the whole song. Like, that's it.
0: Actually, their secret coordinates to where Atlantis is.
2: Yeah. Blue was the key.
4: I didn't get there. Yeah.
0: That's your shot caller question of the day. Your phone tap is coming up in just a few minutes.
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0: One of our listeners wanted us to prank her husband because he recently applied for a home equity line of credit.
4: Oh, okay.
0: He was nervous about what he'd be able to qualify for.
4: Yeah.
0: So we're going to match him with the most financially reputable person on our show.
4: Oh.
0: Jose.
4: I knew that name was going to come up.
0: Yep. He's going to be our loan officer, and hopefully nothing distracts him from getting the job done.
2: I'm easily distracted, Jeff.
0: That never happens. It's your phone tap right after this.

0: Hello?
1: Hi, I'm with Coast Credit Union. Is this Barry?
0: Oh, yeah. Hi. How are you?
1: I'm doing well. Thanks. I'm calling you today because you filled out an application for a home equity line of credit with us.
0: Yes, that's right.
1: Well, that's awesome. I know nowadays a lot of people need that money, right? You tackle projects, improvements around the house. So
0: yeah.
1: I'm just going to ask you some questions so we can see what we're working with, okay?
0: Sounds good.
1: Hey, well, I'm on a call here, guys. What? Wait, no way, guys!
0: What?
2: Happy birthday!
1: Oh my gosh, what are you doing? Mark and Tina, you guys are all behind this?
2: You should not have done this.
1: Guys, I'm on a business call. Can we do this in a little bit?
0: Hello?
1: No, there's cake? No, oh my god, okay, I'll be right out. Take the speaker out.
0: What?
1: Oh. I am so sorry about that. I'm so embarrassed.
0: Oh, I mean, I guess happy birthday.
1: Thank you. It is my birthday. I'm not very subtle about it.
0: I mean, do you want to just call me back later? I'm at my phone all day.
1: No, sir. No. Look, we have got to get back to your application. We have to see what you qualify for. This is exciting time for you. It's not about me today.
0: Are you sure? I don't want to ruin anything. It's really not a big deal.
1: Absolutely. Honestly, they can't eat the whole cake in 10 minutes, right? Right? So, anyway, I saw you put down on your form your shared household income. Is that for this current year or was that last year's annual?
0: The last tax year, yeah.
1: Well, that's great. Based on what I'm seeing, you should have no problem qualifying for a really large... What? Told you. I'm on a call.
2: I thought you were done.
1: No, I'm not done yet, guys.
2: Oh, no.
1: Hey, you got me, though. I did not see this one coming. Because I'm so... Anyway, I'd appreciate though. Just listen, okay? If you guys listen to me.
0: What?
1: Cut the music. Cut the music. Please, please, please, please. I told you guys, I'll come out when I'm ready.
2: Boo.
1: What? No, don't boo me. I'm the only one making money for this company. Can I finish the call? Sorry about that. Again. Jeez.
0: Yeah, you could just put me on mute or hold, and if you need a few minutes.
1: Well, if I knew it was coming, I may do that. I just, these guys.
0: They really seem to like you. Just go out there and celebrate.
1: No.
0: Not a big deal.
1: No, I will. And they like me also because I'm really good at my job.

0: And so Mark and Tina probably need to read the room a little bit, right? So I can finish.
1: Sure. Okay, I guess. Yeah.
0: Anyway, so talking about efficiency, where was I?
1: Income last year.
0: Income, yeah. So your shared household income. I think with these numbers, if I can verify them, it is going to allow for a pretty big credit line. I mean, which you could do a lot with. Around- oh, God. Good Lord! I said I want a freaking business call!
1: Hey, man.
0: Am I the only one getting work done around here? Don't you happy birthday me? Don't you yell happy birthday? No!
1: Calm down.
0: Getting louder doesn't help!
1: It's okay.
0: Shut off the damn music! Shut it off! Maybe we should celebrate with layoffs instead, huh? Oh. Yeah! Get out of here!
1: Oof.
0: Sorry about that. Had to put you on hold real quick.
1: Yeah, man. I wasn't on hold. I heard all that.
0: Oh, you heard that?
2: Oh.
1: Yeah.
0: Well, that's unfortunate. They are a good group of workers, though. Just not great at listening, right? Mm. You got my back on that.
1: Look, I get it. Workplaces are tough.
0: Yeah, but I do swear to God, if that door opens again, I am going to get out of this chair and I am going to go belt to ass on somebody. You know what I'm saying?
1: I mean, it sounds like they want to do something nice for you.
0: Well, it would be nice if they just listened to me and let me finish my work. So anyway, back to your application. It looks good. But my question is, has anyone ever prank called you on the radio before? Because if you have, we could give you a bonus discount.
1: Huh?
0: Because you're getting phone tapped right now by a radio station.
1: What the hell is happening?
0: You guys, not again!
1: What?
0: Yay! Your wife Michelle set you up. She said she wanted us to prank you.
1: Oh my God.
0: She said your birthday's coming up and she wanted to throw you a surprise party, but we thought it would be way funnier if you just had to listen to someone else's surprise party over and over and over.
1: I can't believe she did that.
0: Happy birthday from Brooke and Jeffrey Berry, but you got denied that loan.
2: Oh.
0: All right, I gotta hang up now.
1: Okay.

0: It can be really embarrassing when you go to use something mm-hmm. only to realize it's totally fake.
1: What do you mean?
2: What do you mean?
0: Like, you know, when you try to bite an apple out of a fake fruit bowl?
2: Oh, no.
1: I've actually grabbed one of those at an open house.
0: Yeah,
1: before.
0: I know. They're so realistic looking. Uh-huh. Or when Brooke offers you a free breakfast sandwich. And then you bite into it and she laughs and goes, ha, that was fake meat.
1: Oh.
0: Now you're going to get sick.
1: You didn't get sick. You enjoyed the sandwich, Jeff.
0: Not really.
1: No. Yeah.
0: Or when you use the toilet in a Home Depot and one of the employees shouts, what are you doing? No. That's a display.
2: Oh, yikes. Man.
1: Did that happen after the breakfast sandwich?
0: I'm not telling you.
1: Yeah.
0: But there is one fake out that never disappoints.
1: Mm.
0: The phone number that our listeners give out to the loser line.
1: Oh, yes. Ooh. Solid.
0: Every week it blesses us with new voicemails ready to play for you. And we've got another hot batch coming up right after this.

0: girl. What's up with you?
1: Wait a minute. Is this the right number?
2: It's the loser line.
0: Come on. Just call me back.
3: If you haven't heard the loser line before, it works like this. Let's say someone approaches you while you're out at the club and uses this charming pickup line on you.
4: Hey, girl.
5: Oh.
4: I just wanted to let you know that if a jolly guy approaches you tonight and puts you in his giant bag, it's okay.
6: Whoa.
4: Because I told Santa I wanted you for Christmas.
5: You know why? For sure, I thought it was going to be the Jolly Green Giant.
7: Yeah.
5: Anyone else?
3: Well, yeah. Whatever you do, don't kick him in the sugar plums. Instead, ask him if he wants to share a candy cane sometime.
5: Okay.
3: One stick, that's two gross. Licks. Uh-huh. And hopefully he leaves an awkward voicemail that we can play on the air. Voicemails like this one.
8: Next message.
9: Hey, it's the I Googled the thing that we were talking about last night that we were arguing, and it turns out you were right, man. I mean, sloths can hold their breath longer than dolphins, but I mean, if you think about it, that's just total bullshit. Like, why? You know, like, sloths can't live in the water. Anyways, I can't believe I made that bet, but I do owe you $10. So, what do you say? You give me a chance to earn it back, all right? You seem kind of smart. I'm more of a risk taker, so let's up the ante, you know? How about you come down to the clinic with me on Friday, and I get tested, and I bet you they won't find more than 3 things I test positive for. And if they do find more than 3, then I owe you, like, another $10.
8: Next method.
6: Hey, he's just a good gambler. He's giving himself a good money line.
5: Really? Yeah. I feel like that's easy money for her. Yeah. You know? Like, I take the that bet. Yeah.
3: I mean, at least he's honorable enough to own up to when he loses a bet, and he calls you and tells you, you're right, I lost.
6: He's a gambling man.
5: Does anyone else want to Google sloths holding their breath, or is it just me?
7: Yeah.
3: Well, he already did, apparently, so.
5: I need to verify, Jeff. Yeah. I was like, a verification. Why can't they swim? Like, what is the point?
6: I thought they could swim.
5: Can they?
6: Yeah.
5: See, these are things I need to find.
3: This is how bar bets are born, just like this.
8: Next message.
10: I know I probably came out like kind of out there because I slapped pizza slice out of your hand, but you're going to thank me later because gluten, it really is dangerous. And it's hiding everywhere. Like, there's gluten in our pantries. There's gluten in our water. There's gluten in our sour cream. A lot of places that you wouldn't even think. Which, honestly, that was probably why your under eyes were so puffy. I mean, trust me, you could really cut back. I just think that you deserve to live a happy, gluten-free lifestyle. And if you give me the okay, I will make sure, as your gluten guard, that you never touch gluten again.
5: Wow.
10: And before I hang up, I remember you said that your parents were sick. So if you can give me power of attorney over them, I can make sure that gluten is out of their life, too. Love you. Bye. Next message.
3: How do you say I'm crazy without directly saying I'm crazy?
6: Oh, my gosh.
3: Yeah. Wow.
5: Gluten went to her head is what happened. I mean, it's
3: or
5: wild.
3: Lack of gluten.
5: Yeah.
3: Do we live in a state with gluten water?
5: Yeah.
6: Water?
3: She said it's in the water. I want to make sure my water is gluten free.
6: Is that the sour cream?
5: You're going to have to hire the gluten guard.
3: I guess so. Yeah. I need to keep her number. We are in the middle of an award winning edition of the Loser Line today.
5: What and awards?
3: When I say award winning, I'm completely making that up.
5: Yeah. Okay.
3: The only trophy this segment would take home is outstanding achievement in poor life choices.
5: Hey.
3: But remember, we are on YouTube, TikTok, Instagram, all the podcast platforms at Brooke and Jeffrey. Too much content for us to count. Now, let's go to the next clip.
8: Next message.
11: Hey, it's Kyle. I just had to call because remember how you told me you were into being love bombed? Huh. Well, get ready because bombs away.
6: Oh, no.
11: Here it goes. So, I want to take care of you so much. Like if you were the age you are now, but you lived in a rest home, that's how good I take care of you. I bring you to breakfast, to lunch and dinner, and read you the newspaper and play Scrabble with you. How's that for a love bomb? All right, call me back, and I can give you some hot bedpan talk.
5: Okay.
8: Next message.
6: Does he know what love bombing means?
5: Yeah.

0: know.
1: It's always good to imagine what your life's going to be like when you're incontinent.
0: I just feel like that's going to be the next plot to a horror film.
2: The love bomber. The call's coming from inside the retirement home.
1: But nobody really cares because they can't move that fast.
0: Right.
1: Hear it.
0: Yeah.
3: Next message.
4: Hey, Travis. I'm really sorry that it's taken me this long to get back to you. It's just, you know how I told you I was going to be going on that Disney cruise in the UK? Well, I spent some days in London before the cruise, and British guys are really hot. Like, I don't know if it's just the accent or what, but there was this one guy who was, like, explaining cricket to me, and like normally something like that would bore me to tears, but it was just like the way he said it. I didn't care that he was talking about it for like 20 minutes. I was just mesmerized. And then I met this guy Archie. Oh my gosh, I think his like great grandfather like worked at the palace, like one of the palaces. It's just so fascinating. And don't get me wrong, it's like not that you're not great, obviously, like you're great like in like your own way, but it was super nice to meet you. And ta-ta.
3: Next message.
0: Oh, poured salt in the wound at the end there with the ta-ta, the British goodbye.
1: You think that was the British goodbye?
0: Yeah. If an American goodbye, I'd be like, see you later.
1: I mean, I get it. British guys are only hot because of the accents.
0: Okay,
5: so I think Alexis would disagree with that.
0: Yeah, and to all of our male British listeners, we love you for all of the things about you.
1: They're just so pale, you know?
0: Oh, and you're so tan.
1: It's a sunny place.
6: I'll date you, don't worry.
0: Yeah. Remember, you can hear your favorite loser lines of the week when you subscribe to the Brooke and Jeffrey YouTube. We post them there, along with all of our second date updates, Awkward Tuesdays, and your phone taps. It's Brooke and Jeffrey in the morning.

0: A food influencer, shockingly not named Jose, is making a splash online.
1: What?
2: Not allowed.
0: I don't believe it.
3: I can't even swim. I've never made an online splash.
0: It's Brooke and Jeffrey in the morning. But there's a 20-something who goes by the handle Justine Loves Sushi on Instagram.
1: I love Justine.
2: Way too long.
0: She specializes in visiting really fancy dining spots in the Los Angeles area.
1: Oh, okay. So she's dropping money.
3: Yeah.
0: Showing off the beautiful food, describing the flavors and the ambiance and Well, she posted a picture the other day of a receipt that she got at a very luxe rooftop hotspot named Poza in Beverly Hills.
1: All right. Okay.
0: The bill was obviously very big, but that wasn't the issue.
1: Oh.
0: According to her receipt, her group that she was with was hit with an extra $110 fee.
1: For what?
3: I just remembered.
0: The staff charged her $10 per slice to cut the birthday cake that she had brought.
1: I've seen that before, a cutting fee. It's like a corkage fee.
3: Yeah.
1: Like, if you bring your own wine to certain restaurants, you have to get a corkage fee.
3: But
1: $10 per slice?
0: Per person that was at the table.
3: To do this motion, just one slice down,
0: that's $10.
3: Oh, my God.
1: I'm sure that all that $10 went to the person that cut the cake.
3: Yeah. Oh, my God. Right. The owner was like, thank you.
0: And even though they do have the policy explicitly listed on their menu, backlash exploded online.
1: Well, I mean, if they listed, it wasn't a surprise.
0: Well, the restaurant quickly tried to smooth things over, saying, quote, "We are so sorry that you weren't properly informed about our cake cutting fee. We'd be happy to refund you and invite you and a friend back to Poza to have a proper experience."
3: Dude, that's like a $10,000 offer.
4: Yeah, honestly, you should do that.
0: But the other good news, the restaurant has since lowered their price per person to slice a cake to just $5 per slice.
3: Now we're saving money.
1: Hey. And that's not for the actual slice. It's just to cut it.
3: That is true.
1: It'd be funny if you brought a box cake like you made at home and then suddenly spent $110 on it.
3: Bust out some plastic forks.
1: Yeah.
0: At least now I know if this radio thing doesn't work out, what I'm going to be doing in the future.
3: What's that?
0: Hired gun cake cutter at restaurants.
3: Wow.
1: Came out with a big samurai sword to cut it.
0: Yep. 16 slices, that'll be $400.
3: Yeah. Wow. You just go home for the day.
0: Dude, thank you.
1: You better be getting those cakes at Costco. That's a lot of slices.
0: Laser Stories is coming up right after this.
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0: Here are some stories we are working on today. The city of Baraboo has posted an online survey looking for feedback on its website. The state has received a nearly $250,000 grant from the Environmental Protection Agency to monitor water quality at beaches. A federal judge has dismissed a U.S. Department of Justice lawsuit seeking to access Wisconsin's full voter registration list. Home prices in the state continue to rise, the average at around $340,000. And Memorial Day weekend is here, many communities holding their ceremonies on Monday.
1: I'm U.S. Transportation Secretary Sean Duffy. We all get distracted when we drive, whether it's from our phones or kids in the backseat bickering. But how we handle these distractions can be a matter of life or death. Before you get on the road for your next road trip, please put your phones on silent and take a mental note to focus on driving.
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0: Partly sunny today, mid-60s. East winds 5 to 15 miles per hour. Tonight, mostly cloudy, 50. Tomorrow, clearing, 72. Tomorrow night, scattered showers late, 51. Sunday, mostly sunny, 77. Sunday night, mostly clear, 53. And for Monday, Memorial Day, sunshine, 85.
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0: How many times has somebody asked you this question? If you found a magic genie that could grant you only one wish, besides getting 100 more wishes, what would it be? Many of us would probably say, I want to be rich.
1: Yeah, that was my first instinct in my head,
0: and
1: not gonna lie.
0: Maybe not just rich, but mega rich.
1: Yeah, I mean, I would be the first quadrillionaire in the world.
2: Have you guys not watched Aladdin? It doesn't end up well, okay? I'm just saying.
0: Well, what if your wish actually came true and suddenly you had hundreds of millions of dollars right at your fingertips?
1: I would be asleep right now.
3: Wow.
1: I would go to bed so fast.
0: But
1: I would leave work.
2: Why would you go
1: to
2: sleep? That's what you're going to do when you get rich? You can
1: all day long.
2: You can sleep when you're poor, okay?
1: No, it's different because I can still wake up.
3: This is a peaceful sleep.
1: Thank you. I can wake up and eat caviar.
0: But even though it's at your fingertips, there's just one problem.
1: Uh-oh.
0: You can't spend it.
2: What?
0: In fact, you can't even touch it.
2: Oh.
0: Because that's actually happening to a guy right now in California.
2: What?
0: And now people from all over the world are offering advice to help him with his bizarre situation.
1: What?
0: We're going to tell you what's going on coming up at 7:10.

0: Maybe the biggest fail we've ever heard, and for once it wasn't made by somebody on this show.
1: Hey, I'm impressed with us.
2: I feel it just set up a little bit straighter in my chair.
0: It's Brooke and Jeffrey in the morning, and we all experience little frustrating things that can instantly ruin your day. Like when you're looking up an old flame online and you accidentally comment an eggplant emoji on one of their old photos.
1: What? No.
2: I mean, maybe a like, Jeffrey, but...

0: Or when you're opening a bag of chips that says tear here, and you rip it right on that line.
1: Oh, I hate that!
0: And the bag explodes, and the chips go all over the floor.
1: Or when they're like, tear here, and there's an arrow, and they didn't have the tear.
2: I know, I know. It's the hard world we live in.
1: Oh, man.
0: Or what about when you're tying your shoes, and your junk gets caught in the laces?
1: What the heck? Bro, how big is your junk?
0: Is that only me?
2: No, me too.
0: Oh, you bro too. I mean, it happens to the best of us. But one of the most frustrating small things is when you're trying to log into something and you forget your password.
3: Oh, it's so annoying.
2: And then they want to know, like, what high school mascot I had. I'm like, I don't remember.
3: You have to reset it. You don't have the reset thing.
2: What's my first car I drove? I don't know.
0: Why did I choose that as my security question?
1: Yeah, I know. Or I just keep adding numbers to it.
2: Yeah.
1: I'm like, what? How many numbers have I added at this point?
0: Maybe it's not a huge deal if you're trying to access your Netflix account or your OnlyFans profile where you can just reset and get a new password. But what if you completely forgot the password to something more important? And you couldn't just hit sorry, forgot my password button. That's what's happening to a guy in San Francisco who's making news today. His name is Stephen Thomas. And years ago, he bought some of the cryptocurrency Bitcoin.
2: Oh, good for Stephen. Of course, his name is Stephen. Mm-hmm. Stefan.
0: At the time, each Bitcoin was only worth about $12. So he loaded up and thought, just for fun, why not buy a bunch of these and just see what happens?
1: Oh my gosh, $12? I wish.
0: If you've been following the news lately, now one Bitcoin is valued anywhere from 35 to 40 grand, depending on the day.
2: One.
0: And you're probably wondering, how much does Stefan own? He has 7,000 Bitcoin.
1: Oh my god.
2: Do the math. I can't do it. It's too much money.
1: That's not a number. I'm doing the math. That's not a number.
0: It's worth close to $240 million.
1: Okay, it's a number.
2: Wow. Yeah. Yeah.
0: There not the richest are numbers man in the world, that go that high.
2: But still rich.
0: There is just one small problem, though. Stefan forgot the password he needs to unlock his Bitcoin account.
1: What? No, so you have all the money in the world. Oh my god!
2: I guess because when you bought it, it was years ago, right? Like, so you think like, this is stupid.
0: Yeah.
2: Like I remember when I first heard about Bitcoin, my friend's little brother was telling me about it. I'm like, okay, Kyler.
0: It sounds cute.
2: All right. What kind of pyramid scheme are you involved in now?
0: Yeah, I have a bunch of simoleons on my Sims account too, worth a lot of money. But here's the thing. He has it on an encrypted hard drive where you only get 10 guesses at the password before it permanently locks and all the content is gone forever.
2: What?
1: No.
2: You get 10 tries and that's it?
0: And so far, Stefan's already made 8 wrong guesses.
2: Oh,
1: no!
2: Anxiety.
0: It reminds me of all like the Indiana Jones movies.
2: For sure.
0: Which I don't understand where it's like you step on one wrong button and they destroy all the treasure forever.
1: Oh, yeah.
0: But why would you destroy everything? Just lock the door.
1: And this is the guy that knows where all the booby traps are that's like skipping around the room. Like, I know exactly what to do.
2: It's like
1: what
2: wire? Green or red?
1: Yeah.
2: I don't know.
0: Stefan has 2 more shots to figure out what his password is, or he's going to lose out on close to $250 million. And because Bitcoin's decentralized, there's no forgot my password option. You can't call customer service at Bitcoin.
1: Oh my goodness.
0: You either have the key code or you don't. And so what does Stefan think of all this?
2: Yeah.
1: Call a hacker.
4: A lot of people are offering various solutions. Everything from the silly to for example, one person suggested, have you tried the word password? So that was one. Some people have recommended various mediums, psychics, prophets that I could talk to.
2: Okay.
1: Wow.
2: Psychics. We're turning to psychics for the password.
0: So after that story went viral, people from all over the world have been messaging Stefan with possible ideas or solutions on how he could figure out the right keyword. One person said, I used to work with you over a decade ago, and I think I know your password. If you guarantee me 10% of what's in there, I'll tell you what it is.
1: Of course.
2: Okay, yeah.
1: But still, I'm sorry. My initial reaction is like, yeah, right. But then I'm like, worth the risk. Because if he doesn't get in, guy doesn't get the money. If he gets in, at least the guy recouped some of his millions.
0: Wow. Some people think that because Bitcoin's becoming so popular, technology is going to continue to improve and somebody will come up with a new way to unlock it, to decode what the password is.
2: Okay.
1: And they think, it's like a hidden treasure, dude. I mean, this is like a treasure hunter's
2: only time you want a hacker.
1: Yeah.
2: You know?
3: Yeah.
0: This is a situation that's been going on for years in his life. I mean, he lost that password a long time ago, so it's not a new thing he's dealing with.
1: It's just the value of Bitcoin has skyrocketed. So yeah.

0: now it's
1: Can you imagine? Years later, he's finally doing laundry. He pulls out a little piece of paper from his jeans. Oh, that's where it is.
2: I knew I wrote that
0: down
2: somewhere.
0: It was pineapple.
1: Yeah.
0: Silly me.
3: At this point, Stefan says he's pretty much come to peace with losing it.
1: No. He's rich. That's why.
3: Well, yeah. He does have a few other business ventures going on in San Francisco and all over the world. So financially, he's doing okay.
1: Aren't rich people the worst?
3: Yeah.
1: Like, $220 million. Yeah, I know.
2: Bummer.
0: Imagine him on dates. He's like, look, I'm rich, but I could be richer.
1: Yeah.
0: But it's okay. My fallback money.
3: And this is just like when Jose lost that $500 chip in Vegas walking around the casino.
2: He lost a $500 chip?
3: Yeah. But now Jose
1: loses his car every other week.
3: Yeah.
0: Yeah, that's true. Most people lose their cars.
3: You're at peace with it now, Jose, right?
0: I'm definitely at peace with it now, yes.
3: Okay. Well, you don't stay up at night thinking about that $500 piece anymore?
0: No, I stay up at night thinking about my ex.
1: Oh, okay.
3: Yeah. I did not know it was going to go there.
0: She loves money too, Jeff.
3: Yeah.
1: She would have loved Stefan.
3: Yeah, she would. Text in to 78592. What's your Bitcoin password?
0: No.
3: I promise I'm not going to steal it. I just want to know. Your phone tap's coming up right after this.

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1: 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The state has received a nearly $250,000 grant from the U.S. Environmental Protection Agency to help monitor water quality at beaches and to notify the public if elevated levels of bacteria make swimming unsafe. The goal is to ensure that every American has access to clean and safe water. More information at epa.gov. A federal judge has dismissed a U.S. Department of Justice lawsuit seeking access to Wisconsin's full voter registration list. The ruling blocks the release of unredacted voter information, including Social Security and driver's license numbers. Supporters say the decision protects voter privacy, while others say the review was needed to help verify voter rolls. Home prices in Wisconsin continue to rise. The Wisconsin Realtors Association shows the median price of homes increased more than 6% from last spring. A typical home now costs around $340,000. Experts say available housing needs to increase 62% to reach a, quote, balanced market. And it's the unofficial kickoff of summer, the Memorial Day weekend. Most communities holding their ceremonies on Monday. And it looks like the weather should cooperate this weekend, a gradual warming trend. We could reach the mid-80s by Memorial Day. Now you're up to date. I'm Tom Demeen, Magnum Media News.
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1: Partly sunny today, mid-60s. East winds 5 to 15 miles per hour. Tonight, mostly cloudy, 50. Tomorrow, clearing, 72. Tomorrow night, scattered showers late, 51. Sunday, mostly sunny, 77. Sunday night, mostly clear, 53. And for Monday, Memorial Day, sunshine, 85.

0: It is time for your phone tap. Right. And at this point, we've done thousands of these calls.
1: Mm-hmm. Yeah.
0: And most of the time, when we reveal it's a joke, mm-hmm. the person will laugh. Mm-hmm. Sometimes they'll get upset or just be surprised that radio still exists. But we've never had a reaction quite like today.
2: Yeah.
1: Really?
0: And Brooke's sigh is a big hit because she poses as a bank representative and calls a woman to address her recent fraud charges.
2: Okay.
0: It's an ending we never could have anticipated.
1: Yeah. Hey.
0: Certainly not Brooke in your phone tap right now.
3: Hello?
2: Hi, I'm calling from Sapphire Visa. Is this Jane Taylor?
3: Yes, this is Jane.
2: Hi, Jane. I'm one of the supervisors here. I was looking into the fraudulent charge on your credit card from last week.
3: Yes. Thank you for calling back. It's so hard to get a hold of somebody.
2: Well, I am here for you, and I'm really sorry that that happened.
3: Oh, thank you.
2: Yeah, but I have gotten to the bottom of it. Yeah.
3: Oh, you have? Oh, great. What happened?
2: Yeah. Well, turns out they bought $5,000 worth of Swift coin.
3: Swift coin?
2: Yes. Not really my area of expertise, but apparently it's Taylor Swift-themed cryptocurrency.
3: What?
2: That's exactly my reaction, too.
3: Yeah, I didn't even know Taylor Swift had a cryptocurrency.
2: What doesn't that woman have, right?
3: Exactly. Yeah.
2: Anyway, good news is we were able to reverse the transaction and debit your account.
3: Oh, my gosh, that is such a relief. Thank you so much.
2: Well, there is some bad news.
3: Badness? Why? What?
2: Since last week's purchase, Swiftcoin was devalued from the original $5,000 taken from your account, and now it's only worth $9.03.
3: So what does that mean?
2: That's a great question. I'm assuming you're wondering how the rise and fall of Swiftcoin affects the world's crops. And like I said before, I don't know.
3: What?
2: I'm not really an expert.
3: I don't think you understand what I'm asking you. I mean, what does it mean to me and my money?
2: Well, it means the $5,000 is only worth $9.03. Oh. So that's all we could refund you.
3: Are you insane?
2: The market is. I'll tell you that. Market is totally crazy with this stuff.
3: This is a fraudulent charge. They took $5,000 out of my account. You have to return the $5,000 to my account.
2: Again, yes, if it was a product or service, 100% we'd be able to reimburse you the full $5,000. But it was Swiftcoin, so we can only reimburse you for what it's worth.
3: No, I don't care. I've never heard of anything like this ever in my life.
2: I don't mean to interrupt you. I think you're not looking at the positive here.
3: Positive? What?
2: Normally, we don't get anything back on these crypto things.
3: Oh, but you're going to give me $9 this time? That's so nice of you.
2: I had a feeling you might not be too happy about this.
3: Oh, you think? You think I'm not too happy? Really?
2: We do have some options for you, though.
3: The only option I want is my $5,000.

0: was back in my account.
1: I knew that that would be the case. So that's why I spent a lot of hours investigating this for you. And a little birdie, are you ready for this?
0: Probably not.
1: A little birdie told me that Cardigrams are trending upwards.
0: What?
1: That's the name of the Cardi B new cryptocurrency. I got a DM about it. We could put your $9 into some Cardigrams and let it ride. See what happens.
0: What is this? You work for a freaking bank, lady. You can't, yeah. You're not a day trader. You're not a stockbroker.
1: That's why I get some hot tips. And I'm going to tell you, you have another option. We could try putting it into another Taylor currency called Bad Blood Bucks.
0: I don't give a crap about celebrity crypto, whatever. You
1: know, like, no, we got bad blood. Is that song?
0: Oh,
1: but
0: my God.
1: Super volatile, though. I don't like her past love life.
0: Give me your name.
1: So I don't know that it's a smart move, but that's what a gamble is, right?
0: Give me your freaking name now.
1: Goodness. I will give it to you right after I tell you about Alicoin. It's
0: no,
1: the best choice. It's a new
0: anything.
1: Cryptocurrency from your coworker, Allison, who totally set you up for this prank phone call.
0: Wait, what?
1: We're doing a phone tap on you and your coworker, Allison, set you up. I don't know anything about your missing money.
0: What?
1: Deep breath. What? Deep breath. I am so sorry. Supposed to be funny. It was supposed to make you laugh.
0: That's not funny.
1: What?
0: That's not nice to do to somebody.
1: Oh, goodness. Are you all right?
0: I'm calming down.
1: Do you think maybe in a couple days we could laugh about this?
0: I don't know.
1: You don't know. I guess it depends on if you get your money back.
0: Why? I don't understand.
1: I'm going to tell you, after this reaction, I'm going to email Allison and ask her why she had me do this, because now I feel terrible.
0: Well, I'm going to talk to her, too. I don't understand. Why? I don't get it.
1: It was supposed to be a joke to make you laugh and lighten your mood and make you feel better.
0: Well, maybe you did too good a job at being a jerky bank person or something. I don't know.
1: I'm going to take that as a compliment, and we'll end this phone call, and I'll check up on you in a couple days, okay?
0: Okay.
1: Okay.

0: It's one thing to try to pick someone up at a bar or even at a coffee shop.
1: Yeah.
0: It's a whole different beast, though, trying to pick someone up on public transportation.
1: Whoa.
2: Oh, dang.
0: I just Googled, how do guys approach an attractive woman on a bus?
1: Google answers everything.
2: Yeah,
1: I don't know if I trust it, Jeff.
0: Well,
1: but
0: the top suggestion was ask her for directions.
1: I don't
0: know about that one. Number two was ask if you can borrow some fare money.
2: Transfer pass.
0: Yeah. Number three, be chivalrous and ask if you can clean up the puke next to her with your t-shirt.
1: That is really nice.
0: Clearly, there's no easy way to do it.
1: Yeah.
0: And it might be even tougher if it's a girl who wants to ask the guy out.
2: How did our listener handle
0: that situation? She had a foolproof plan, and it got her a date. You're going to hear it.

0: everybody has a different romantic strategy when they're out and they see somebody they're attracted to.
1: Oh, yeah, okay. Oh.
0: Like, Jose will name drop himself before breaking down the diet and migration patterns of Pacific soft-shell clams.
2: Sorry if we don't make it out of here before the kiss.
1: Yeah.
2: Because it is getting hot.
1: Oh, my gosh.
2: Freak out.
0: We laugh because
1: he's turned
0: it's
1: on
0: true.
1: By himself.
2: No, yes. I really do. Not the first part, but I know a lot about fish. And if y'all want to know,
1: we got it. Jeffrey, why did you do that?
0: Alexis will shake her empty White Claw can in your direction, hoping you'll buy her a new one.
2: Hello.
1: And do you like shiny things?
3: I haven't had the pineapple flavor today.
2: Today.
0: And Brooke, well, she's married.
1: Yes.
0: Wink. She's not interested whatsoever.
1: That's
0: wink,
1: true.
0: Wink. And she is definitely not going to leave her hotel room unlocked. Room 307, wink, wink, wink.
2: Why is even the door stopped like open?
0: So, again, guys, don't DM us. Brooke is not available.
1: Wink. Thank you, Jeffrey. Stop it.
0: Who is available is actually one of our listeners, Josie. Ooh. And

0: Apparently, she has a different strategy when it comes to meeting a guy. Josie, welcome to the show.
1: Hi, thank you so much for having me.
2: Are you winking right now, Josie?
1: Am I winking? No, no.
2: Good. Don't.
3: There's no secret codes here.
2: Only leads to trouble.
0: Yeah, Brooke would know.
2: Yeah.
0: So, tell us about the guy. Apparently, you met someone when you were out recently. Who is it?
1: Yeah, so his name is Benjamin, and I actually, believe it or not, met him on the train.
2: Oh, interesting.
1: Oh. Yes.
2: Like a long trip train or just like in-town subway situation?
1: Yeah, in-town subway situation, okay. Because that's how I get to and from work.
2: All right.
3: Oh, got
2: cool.
3: It, got it.
0: So did you pull the Brooke move of leaving the hotel room card, like, down on the chair?
2: She's going to work, Jeff.
3: Yeah. Train stop F. What? Get out.
0: You said that you have a strategy. I'm
2: you
0: wondering what
2: so
0: it is.
2: You guys are so dumb.
1: Yes. So not quite that,
3: but
1: here's what I have learned.
2: All right.
1: I've noticed that the way that I can gauge if someone's, like, attracted to me is if I get as close as possible to them without actually interacting with them.
2: I'm really hoping that the train that you're on is crowded.
4: That's what I'm
2: else
4: curious.
2: You look like a crazy woman. Just inching.
0: There's like 40 empty seats and you're standing right next to it.
1: I think I'm subtle enough. I hope I'm subtle. I don't know. We'll find out.
0: Okay.
2: So, like, how does that work?
1: Well, okay, so I've been on the train with him a bunch of times. So
2: you've noticed him before. Interesting. Okay.
1: So the first time I decided to use my strategy, I got close to him enough, but not enough where he and I could make eye contact, right?
2: Oh.
1: And ignored him.
2: Okay, and ignored him.
3: Okay. Okay. I mean, inching closer, like we're in the same car now, but not, yeah.
2: And why don't you say anything?
0: Desperate people open their mouths and actually speak.
2: Like, hi.
0: Yeah.
2: Okay.
0: You got to let the target come to you.
3: So you orbit him.
2: Okay.
1: Exactly. I build visibility. It's all about the visibility, right?
2: Okay. How many rides until you got close?
1: So, okay, the second ride got a little bit closer than the third ride. Oh. I sat right next to him.
4: Okay.
2: Oh. Third time's a charm.
0: Oh, my, it's like those cat videos where they, like, pan away for a second and you pan back and the cat's a little bit closer. And then you pan away and the cat's a little bit closer.
3: Totally. And you're gonna be, like, on his back eventually.
2: Were you sitting in his lap by this time?
3: Yeah,
0: where are you?
1: Not quite, but I'm sitting right next to him.
0: Oh. Okay. Did he notice you then?
1: He noticed my jacket.
2: Oh, what did he?
0: Oh.
2: How do you know?
1: He complimented me on my jacket. He said, hey, nice jacket. I like that jacket.
2: Oh.
0: What do you say?
1: I said, thank you, and continued to ignore him.
2: And continued to ignore him?
1: Wait.
2: He's going to think you don't like him. Like, that was your opening.
4: I also need to know, do you have headphones on, or are you just sitting there in silence, facing forward?
1: At this point, I knew that there was interest. So then when I saw him the next time, he asked me if I wanted to get coffee.
2: What?
4: Whoa.
3: Hey, so it worked a charm.
2: He had spoken one sentence to you prior.
1: Well,
2: and then
1: he said a little bit, like, oh, hey, it's you again, you know, like a little small talk.
2: Okay.
0: I mean, this is going to help people in real life. This is how you meet people in the real world.
3: But how do you keep playing hard to get, like, what happens next?
0: At this point, do you give in?
1: At this point, I just prefaced by letting him know how incredibly busy I am.
3: Mm. But
1: could maybe squeeze him in after work.
2: Okay.
0: You don't want him to know that you've been slowly, like, stalking him, getting closer and closer to him on the train.
2: And that your heart's about to explode because the guy you've been crushing on finally asked you out.
0: You're playing it cool.
1: Right.
0: Okay.
2: So did you go after work?
1: Yes. So we met at the train station.
2: Oh.
1: And, it was a quick 15-minute situation.
2: Oh, why so quick?
0: Probably because the train was coming.
1: So I noticed that, like, he's kind of, I guess, inexperienced, it seems.
3: Oh.
2: Why do you say that?
3: Oh, my God.
1: Because he seemed a little uncomfortable, you know, like he didn't know what to do.
2: Okay.
0: Well, maybe that was confusing for him in its own right because he was so used to you being cold to him before.
3: It could be intimidating.
0: But I'm assuming that you guys exchanged numbers after that and have stayed in touch. So what's the latest?
1: So we did exchange numbers.
2: Yeah.
1: But now, whenever I see him, he's acting strange. He's acting like it never happened.
2: Okay.
3: Uh-oh.
2: Oh, interesting. Wait, and you're okay with the inexperienced part, it sounds like.
1: I kind of thought it was cute, you know? Like, he just doesn't look like he's been on a ton of dates, which, you know, is actually a good thing because, like, a lot of the guys

0: eyes on the app seem like they've been on three a day.
1: Three a day. Three a day.
2: Gotcha.
3: Maybe he was just really, really nervous on that first date and had been looking forward to it just as much as you were.
2: Yeah. Ooh.
3: So maybe he's been waiting and trying to figure out the right way to contact you. Ooh, we're just going to jump in and do it for him, though. We're going to call him and try and get you your second date update right after this.
0: Appreciate it.
3: All right, hold on.

0: They say sometimes silence speaks louder than words.
1: Yeah.
2: I never understood that, but yeah.
0: For Josie.
1: We know you didn't.
0: It's not just a quote. That's her entire seduction strategy.
2: I
1: can't believe this works.
0: Get physically close to a guy and then just completely ignore him until he falls in love with you.
1: Yeah.
0: And now I understand why whenever I try to ignore Brooke at work, she just wants to talk to me more and more and more. Okay, she's flagging me down, asking me all sorts of questions.
2: Beating down the door to talk to you.
1: I only said, how was your weekend?
2: Oh, wow.
0: All up in my business, all over again. And that's how one of our listeners, Josie, met a guy named Benjamin on the train not too long ago. Yeah. Over the course of several trips, she got closer and closer and closer to him till she was basically in his lap on a coffee date right before their next train. And I can feel Brooke staring at me this entire time wanting to say something.
1: Talking,
0: what is
1: Jeff.
0: It, Brooke? What do you want?
1: I'm just listening to what you're saying.
0: I'm not interested, okay?
1: You talk so much. Just get to the point.
0: Okay. My point has been made that he's not calling her back.
1: Yeah. That's the bad point.
0: Yes. Yeah. Right, now, what would you like to say?
1: I don't know. How are you feeling, Josie? No.
0: Obviously,
1: why
0: she's not
1: bad?
0: Feeling good.
2: She doesn't want to talk, Jeff. She wants to...
0: Listen, she's ignoring you now.
1: I just want to know, like, is she nervous or does she think... Like, they only spent 15 minutes together. I don't know what can go so wrong in 15 minutes.
2: True.
0: Don't downplay her amazing date, Brooke.
1: Oh, my
0: That's
1: God.
0: Really rude.
1: I'm just done with
2: she
1: you.
2: She can talk.
1: Call the guy.
3: Yes, call the guy. Call the guy.
2: Thank you, Josie. Jeff, how's that feel?
0: Well, I like to, you know, have meaningful conversations and dive into people's feelings.
1: I
2: don't want that.
0: All right. No, we'll just get right to business and call Benjamin. I'm going to dial his number. We'll see if he answers. Here we go.
4: Hello?
0: Hey, is this Benjamin?
4: It is. Who's this?
0: This is not just one person, a whole radio show is on the phone
1: Benjamin.
0: Wanting to talk to you.
2: Good morning.
1: Welcome to the show.
4: Good morning. what's going on?
0: Well, we're doing something called a second date update because one of our listeners has been trying to get a hold of you. And apparently she wants to see you again on a real date.
1: Yeah.
0: I don't know the right way to say this.
1: No, that makes sense. Like, you only went to coffee for 15 minutes with her.
0: Yeah, I wasn't sure if you would consider this a date or not. There's a girl from the train named Josie.

0: You said it's a date? I know a girl from the train named Josie.
1: Yeah. Well, I didn't want to label it a date, but apparently you guys have hung out, seen each other a few times, and had coffee together.
2: That's the date we're referring
1: to.
0: Well, I mean, we ride the same train line. And yeah.
1: Oh,
0: we...
1: so you're in a relationship. Okay.
3: No. Why didn't you consider the coffee meetup a date?
0: Well, I guess, like, technically, like, we made an appointment or, like, a time to see each other.
3: Ooh, appointment.
2: Okay. Ouch, why did that hurt?
1: A lot of people would see that as two people meeting up and having a drink or whatever together. Yeah, that's considered a date.
0: Mm-hmm. Yeah, but, I mean, like, normally there's sort of, like, I guess, date vibes, if you will.
3: Oh, you didn't get any date vibes with her?
4: Were you were just being friendly?
0: I just didn't even know there was supposed to be chemistry there. So the deal is, my mom's birthday is coming up, and I know that's like a weird intro, but...
2: Yeah, what the heck?
0: This girl has like, I don't know how to describe it other than like a very similar style to my mom.
3: What? Did you just say Josie has a similar style to your mom?
2: I'm going
3: to
2: throw up.
3: I cannot think of a worse...
0: No,
3: I
0: mean, dude,
1: hold on. Let's hear him out, maybe.
0: I noticed she was wearing this jacket that my mom has the exact same one of.
2: Oh, not the jacket.
3: It's not gross. It's just insulting.
4: Yeah, it's not gross. He's not into her. It's just insulting.
1: Well, okay. Josie mentioned to us that you brought up her jacket looking really nice when you guys were on the train together. Is that what you're talking about?
2: No.
0: Yeah, so I noticed her on the train a couple times, and I swear they must shop at the same place. And so I don't know where to get a gift for my mom. And so I was just going to pick her brain on like where she shopped.
1: This was an information seeking.
3: You're like, where's the Talbots?
2: So you're like,
4: hey, maybe his mom is stylish.
0: Oh, that might be a good place to go.
2: Yeah.
1: Did you tell Josie during the coffee experience that you were looking to buy a gift for your mother, or are you just information gathering?
0: I don't know if I mentioned specifically that. We talked about like where she shopped and like, I mean, it was brief. Like,
1: okay.
0: That's why, like, when you said date, I don't really think of it as a date.
1: All right. Well,
3: man, that's so sad.
1: Somebody who may have seen it as a little bit more than that is Josie, who unfortunately has been listening to this entire conversation, Benjamin. Man. She's on the other line.
0: Hello? She never seemed interested.
2: Hello?
1: Yeah. That's Josie.
2: Josie.
1: Say hi.
2: Because she was playing hard to get.
5: That's like so offensive. And
0: my mom's cool. No.
5: Your mom is cool?
2: Worse,
1: it's possible maybe his mom is some sort of model.
5: Why didn't you just ask me where I got the jacket when you complimented me on it? And
0: because she already has that jacket.
2: You don't need that jacket.
3: Oh.
1: Okay.
2: It's kind of funny.
1: He was probably taking your feelings into consideration by not bringing that up
3: and
1: to you.
3: I bet his mom was a really, like, maybe a teenager when she had him. So she's very young, I'm sure.
1: He's the product of a teenage pregnancy?
3: I don't know.
0: That's not true.
1: Okay.
2: Don't start rumors about his mom.
0: It's like bohemian style. I don't know what you would call it.
3: Okay.
2: Okay.
3: That's okay. That's not
1: bad. At no point,
3: like,
1: though.
3: Like, free people.
4: Okay.
1: What Josie probably wants to hear from you, Benjamin, is an apology of some sort.
0: What did I do?
2: You called her your mom.
1: You said that she has the style of your mom.
0: Would you rather my mom has your style? I don't know.
2: Nobody knows. You should not remind each other of either.
5: Can we get off the whole I dress like his mom thing, okay? I think that's been established. I was genuinely, like, interested. You seemed like a really nice guy. And you just seemed like you were a little bit inexperienced. So now I just feel like an idiot.
3: I think he is inexperienced.
4: He's buying gifts for his mom.
0: I don't think I'm inexperienced. Like, you didn't give off any signs of, like, hey, let's go have a date.
5: Why did you think I wanted to have coffee with you?
1: Yeah, she was playing hard to get with you, Benjamin.
0: She didn't even want to have coffee with me. It was like pulling teeth. She's like, well, maybe I can fit you in. And I was like, well, perfect. I just need, like, pick your brain for a minute.
1: You have to read between the lines. That means she likes you.
5: Telling you that I'm going to make time for you should be indicative of interest.
3: Yeah. No, you need to be real clear.
0: I don't have that decoder ring. I thought you were just, like, literally busy.
3: I mean, she obviously, you know now that she likes

0: you, right? It's like, it's very clear.
1: Yeah, so put all the mom stuff aside. Do you see her, like, as a potential romantic interest for you?
2: I haven't really even thought about it. Like, all I can do is just, like, picture her in my mom's clothes.
1: That could be sexy in some circles.
0: Jeff.
1: It could be.
2: No, it's not like that.
1: Okay. Well, I'm doing more damage than I am helping.
0: Can you, like, donate the jacket and then maybe get something?
3: I'm not changing my wardrobe because of him.
2: No, you shouldn't change it. I mean, you look amazing in it. I was serious when I complimented you.
0: She's never going to be able to wear that jacket again. No. Just so you know.
1: She'll find something even hotter to wear on your first official date that we're going to send you on it and pay for the date if you want to do this, Benjamin. What do you think?
3: Can we just not? Don't even ask him. I don't know.
1: You're right. We should probably ask his mom for permission first.
4: No, Jim.
1: Make sure it's okay before he's allowed to go out with you.
4: I think she's crazy.
0: I think she's going to go home.
1: Oh, you're done with
0: some
1: it?
0: Of her clothes.
4: Yeah. Good.
3: I don't know if there's coming back from this.
0: Yeah. I would agree with that.
2: Hey, Josie. I'm sorry. I really didn't see it as what you were shooting for. So I apologize. And, like, I just don't want it to be awkward when we see each other on the train again. So, like, I really am sorry.
3: Yeah. Oh, no, it won't be. I'm probably going to start taking the bus.
0: Oh.
1: But that's like ignoring him. And when she ignores someone, it means that she likes
0: them.
1: No, don't
0: read into that one.
3: I'm throwing that strategy out from now on. I'm never using that again.

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3: 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In Division 2, Reedsburg advanced with a 13-3 win over Wisconsin Dells. Cheyenne Raup gets the win in the circle, striking out 8. Gracie Roloff, 3 hits, 2 runs scored, and 2 RBI. Lucy Klepp with 3 safeties, scoring twice, knocking in a pair. Elizabeth Haig with 2 hits, scoring twice. Brianna Schomer with 2 runs scored. Reedsburg at Mount Horeb on Tuesday. Mauston eliminated by Sauk Prairie 12-0. In Division 3, Partyville sent home with a 14-4 loss at River Valley. Regular season matchup, Portage all over Jefferson last night 23-1. Trinity Williams and Josie Krieger each with 4 hits and a round tripper. Ilana Considine 3 hits and a tater. Anna Considine 2 hits and a home run. Baseball in the regular season to wrap it up in the Badgers small. Reedsburg blank Madison Edgewood 3-0. Winnie Alonzo struck out 11. Simon Pelton with 3 base hits. Portage blanked by Sauk Prairie 14-0. Sauk Prairie the undisputed conference champ. In the Badger large, Baraboo doubled up to Forest 8-4. Owen Rogers 3 hits, scoring 3 times. Peyton Poker 2 hits, 2 runs scored. Brody Bjorklund with 3 base hits, 3 RBI, scoring twice. In the South Central Conference, Wisconsin Dells ran the table, defeating Nakusa 12-1. Carter Severson the win, Fanning 8. 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Poinette lost at home to Lake Mills 8-6. For the Pumas, Jack Gosfield with 3 hits, Tegan Nelson with 2 base hits. On the soccer pitch, Baraboo blanked by Lodi 5-0. 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Lincoln Smith struck out 13 and had a no-hitter. At the plate, Mark Offmer 2 hits, 2 RBI, and 2 runs scored. Sawyer Molitor with 2 runs scored, knocking in 3. Logan Sullivan with 5 RBI. Connor Adams with a round tripper. 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

0: When I look back to when I graduated college, yeah. I had so many opportunities at my disposal.
1: You did, huh?
0: Yeah. I could have followed in my family's footsteps and been a doctor.
2: Sure.
0: I could have gone the engineering route to work with AI.
2: Oh.
0: I could have been a man in finance, trust fund, 6'5", blue eyes. But instead...
1: I don't think those are options that were at your disposal.
0: I could have had it all.
2: Yeah, you have, like, black hair.
0: Instead, I looked at all those promising, lucrative possibilities, and I said no.
2: No.
0: Screw financial stability and having any self-respect.
2: Yeah.
0: I'd rather make pennies singing moderately successful parody songs on the radio.
2: Yeah, Jeff.
1: Always making good choices, Jeff.
0: I made that sacrifice for our listeners, so just remember that as you hear me tear every throat muscle I have left to sing a brand new song of the week coming up at 8:10.

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1: 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An online survey is posted through the end of the month. 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You can take the survey at baraboowi.gov. The state has received a nearly $250,000 grant from the U.S. Environmental Protection Agency to be used to monitor water quality at beaches and to notify the public if elevated levels of bacteria make swimming unsafe. 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More info at epa.gov. A federal judge has tossed out a U.S. Department of Justice lawsuit seeking access to the state's full voter registration list. The ruling blocks the release of unredacted voter information like driver's license and social security numbers. Supporters say the decision protects voter privacy. Others say the review was needed to help verify voter rolls. Home prices in the area continue to rise. The latest report from the Wisconsin Realtors Association shows the median price of homes increased more than 6% compared to last spring. A typical home costs around $340,000. Experts say available housing needs to increase 62% to reach a, quote, balanced market. And the unofficial start of summer is here with Memorial Day weekend. Many communities holding ceremonies on Monday. And it looks like the weather should cooperate. Some scattered showers possible tomorrow night. We could reach the 80-degree mark by Monday. 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I'm Tom Demeen, Magnum Media.

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7: Partly sunny today, mid-60s. East winds 5 to 15 miles per hour. Tonight, mostly cloudy, 50. Tomorrow, clearing, 72. Tomorrow night, scattered showers late, 51. Sunday, mostly sunny, 77. Sunday night, mostly clear, 53. And for Monday, Memorial Day, sunshine, 85.

0: uplifting and inspiring you've been for me for all this time. And I love you, and no one would be freaking fun here.
1: Yeah.

0: It is time for my song of the week.
1: Yay!
0: It's Brooke and Jeffrey in the morning. And if you missed yesterday's show, we announced a potential new segment for us called Ashton's Back.
1: Yay!
0: It's because our technical director, Ashton, and technical director means he runs the board for the show, by the way.
2: And does a lot more, but yeah.
0: He does a lot of stuff, but he has found himself in a very unique position in his life, where in his late 20s, he has made the decision to move back in with his parents to save money on rent, and also because he missed Family Twister. That's just a good time.
3: So, well, that's why all kids move back.
0: So in the coming months, we are hoping to get some audio that we can play for all of you about what goes on inside his childhood home. But it is interesting because this is the time of year when a lot of young people are graduating and they're going off to explore new things in life to try to leave their mark on the world. Meanwhile, Ashton, he's got a car.
3: Yeah, a nice car.
2: A lot of graduates move back home with their parents. I did right after college graduation.
4: So did I, actually.
2: Yeah.
0: And then he moved out, and now he's moving back in again.
2: Okay, well, it's a circle.
0: Thank goodness he has that car, because he can drive it right back to his parents' house after work today. But it is a humbling decision, one a lot of young people in their 20s and 30s are making right now. And we don't want him to feel ashamed about it or mocked.
4: Thank you, Jeff.
2: Wow.
0: That's why I'm going to do a parody song about it right now, highlighting the grand achievement of moving back in with your folks. We are so proud of him.
2: God, this is going to make me weep. I just know it.
0: That's why, instead of singing the famous wedding song by the Village People, it's fun to stay at the YMCA.
2: Where's it fun to stay?
0: It's Young Jeffrey's. It's fun to live at your mom and dad's place. Ashton is a really, really good sport for doing all this. Seriously. And even though he did not give me his blessing for this song, I am singing it anyway.
2: He's a good sport with no choice.
0: So Ashton, suck it up. Here we go. I'm going to point when I'm ready.

0: you doing in there?
1: Yeah, Ashton!
2: Yay!
3: I know what he's doing in there.
4: I'm really glad you didn't answer your mom.
2: Yeah.
4: Because I didn't want to know.
1: Mom,
4: I didn't want
1: to
4: know.
1: Away! This is my personal time!
2: God, that was great.
5: Yeah,
2: that
5: Ashton's hype to that song made me want to move home.
2: Yeah, it's
6: You know what? I want to shout out my brother, actually.
5: Hey, why?
6: Doesn't have to do this, actually. He gets to live away.
3: Your younger brother.
6: Yeah, my younger brother.
2: You're glad he moved out so there was space for you to move in.
6: Yes, that's right. I see.
1: Hey, aren't you excited for your aunt to bathe you or whatever?
6: Yeah, that's the other thing. She lives with us, too.
1: Oh, wow. I didn't know that.
3: That's a true part of the story, is to split bathroom time with his aunt.
6: As to coordinate when we shower in the morning.
1: Okay.
5: The more you know.
1: It's getting sad.
3: It just keeps getting better.
2: You do it together and it's fine.
3: But there you go. That is your song of the week dedicated to Ashton. And to all the 20-somethings who are moving back home to live with their parents and save a little money. And you can check out the video of the song of the week. It's going to be up on our socials, wherever you get them, at Brooke and Jeffrey. Yes.
2: Loved it, Jeff.
3: There you go. Let's move on to something else. Phone Tap coming on right after this.

0: One of our listeners wanted us to prank her husband because he recently applied for a home equity line of credit.
1: Oh, okay. And
0: he was nervous about what he'd be able to qualify for.
1: Yeah.
0: So we're going to match him with the most financially reputable person on our show.
1: Oh.
0: Jose.
1: I knew that name was going to come up.
0: Yep. He's going to be our loan officer, and hopefully nothing distracts him from getting the job done.
2: I'm easily distracted, Jeff.
0: That you never are? Happens. No. It's your phone tap right now.
3: Hello?
4: Hi, I'm with Coast Credit Union. Is this Barry?
3: Oh, yeah. Hi. How are you?
4: I'm doing well, thanks. I'm calling you today because you filled out an application for a home equity line of credit with us.
3: Yes, that's right.
4: Well, that's awesome. I know nowadays a lot of people need that money, right? You can tackle projects, improvements around the house. So
3: yeah.
4: I'm just going to ask you some questions so we can see what we're working with, okay?
3: Sounds good.
4: Hey, well, I'm on a call here, guys. What?
5: Surprise!
4: Wait.
3: Hello?
4: Happy birthday! Oh my gosh! What are you doing? Mark and Tina, you guys are all behind this?
5: Yeah.
4: No, you should not have done this. Guys, I'm on a business call. Can we do this in a little bit?
3: Hello?
4: No, there's cake? No, oh my god. Okay, I'll be right out. Take the speaker out.
3: Hello?
4: Oh, I am so sorry about that. I'm so embarrassed.
3: Oh, I guess happy birthday.
4: Thank you. It is my birthday. I'm not very subtle about it.
3: I mean, do you want to just call me back later? I'm at my phone all day.
4: No, sir. No. Look, we have got to get back to your application. We have to see what you qualify for. This is exciting time for you. It's not about me today.
3: Are you sure? I don't want to ruin anything. It's really not a big deal.
4: Absolutely. Honestly, they can't eat the whole cake in 10 minutes, right? Right? So, anyway, I saw you put down on your form your shared household income. Is that for this current year or was that last year's annual?
3: The last tax year, yeah.
4: Well, that's great. Based on what I'm seeing, you should have no problem qualifying for a really large... What? Told you. I'm on a call.
5: I thought you were done.
4: No, I'm not done yet, guys.
5: Oh, no.
4: Hey, you got me, though. I did not see this one coming. Because it is so. Anyway, I'd appreciate y'all just listen. Okay, if you guys listen to me.
3: Hello?
4: Cut the music. Cut the music. Please, please, please, please. I told you guys, I'll come out when I'm ready.
5: Boo.
4: What? No, don't boo me. I'm the only one making money for this company. Can I finish the call? Sorry about that. Again. Jeez.
3: Yeah, you could just put me on mute or hold, and if you need a few minutes.
4: Well, if I knew it was coming, I may do that. I just, these guys.
3: They really seem to like you. Just go out there and celebrate.
4: No.
3: Not a big deal.
4: No, I will. And they like me also because I'm really good at my job. And so Mark and Tina probably need to read the room a little bit, right? So I can finish.
3: Sure. Okay, I guess.
4: Yeah. Anyway, so talking about efficiency, where was I?
3: Income last year.
4: Income, yeah. So your shared household income. I think with these numbers, if I can verify them, it is going to allow for a pretty big credit line. I mean, which you could do a lot with. Around, good Lord! I said I'm on a freaking business call!
3: Hey, man.
4: Am I the only one getting work done around here? Don't you happy birthday me?
3: Calm down.
4: Getting louder doesn't help.

0: Okay, shut off the damn music! Shut it off! Maybe we should celebrate with layoffs instead, huh? Oh. Yeah, get out of here! Sorry about that. Had to put you on hold real quick.
1: Yeah, man, I wasn't on hold. I heard all that.
0: Oh, you heard that?
2: Oh.
1: Yeah.
0: Well, that's that's unfortunate. They are a good group of workers, though. Just not great at listening, right? Mm. You got my back on that.
1: I get it. Workplaces are tough.
0: Yeah, but I do swear to God, if that door opens again, I am going to get out of this chair and I am going to go belt to ass on somebody. You know what I'm saying?
1: I mean, it sounds like they want to do something nice for you.
0: Well, it would be nice if they just listened to me and let me finish my work. So anyway, back to your application. It looks good. But my question is, has anyone ever prank called you on the radio before? Because if you have, we could give you a bonus discount.
1: Huh?
0: Because you're getting phone tapped right now by a radio station.
1: What the hell is happening?
0: You guys, not again!
1: What?
0: Yay! Your wife Michelle set you up. She said she wanted us to prank you.
1: Oh my God.
0: She said your birthday's coming up and she wanted to throw you a surprise party, but we thought it would be way funnier if you just had to listen to someone else's surprise party over and over and over.
1: I can't believe she did that.
0: Happy birthday from Brooke and Jeffrey Berry, but you got denied that loan.
2: Oh.
0: All right, I gotta hang up now.
1: Okay.

0: A food influencer, shockingly not named Jose, is making a splash online.
1: What?
2: Not allowed.
0: I don't believe it.
3: I can't even swim. I've never made an online splash.
0: Brooke and Jeffrey in the morning. But there's a 20-something who goes by the handle Justine Loves Sushi on Instagram.
1: I love Justine.
2: Way too long.
0: She specializes in visiting really fancy dining spots in the Los Angeles area.
1: Oh, okay. Oh, so she's dropping money.
3: Yeah.
0: Showing off the beautiful food, describing the flavors and the ambiance and side. Well, she posted a picture the other day of a receipt that she got at a very luxe rooftop hotspot named Poza in Beverly Hills.
1: All right. Okay.
0: The bill was obviously very big, but that wasn't the issue.
3: Oh.
0: According to her receipt, her group that she was with was hit with an extra $110 fee.
1: For what?
3: I just remembered.
1: Was it like
0: Why?
1: Yeah.
0: The staff charged her $10 per slice to cut the birthday cake that she had brought.
1: I've seen that before, a cutting fee. It's like a corkage fee.
3: Yeah.
1: Like, if you bring your own wine to certain restaurants, you have to get a corkage fee.
3: But, like, per
1: $10 per slice?
0: Per person that was

0: at the table.
1: To do this motion, just one
0: downward slice
1: motion.
0: Down, that's $10.
1: Oh my God.
2: I'm sure that all that $10 went to the person that cut the cake.
1: Yeah, right. The owner was like, thank you.
0: Even though they do have the policy explicitly listed on their menu, backlash exploded online.
2: If they listed, it wasn't a surprise.
0: Well, the restaurant quickly tried to smooth things over, saying, quote, "We are so sorry that you weren't properly informed about our cake cutting fee. We'd be happy to refund you. And

0: It's the radio segment that's teamed up with the producers of the show Wife Swap to launch an even crazier new spinoff called Baby Swap.
1: I would love that.
0: Taken from the maternity ward sitcoms of the early 80s where they'd accidentally send parents home with the wrong kid.
1: Oh, yes. Not like that.
0: And now they're doing it on purpose.
2: Hey.
0: And letting the hijinks ensue.
2: Honey, I like this one better.
1: We'll find out 18 years later if they're the real baby.
0: It's all thanks to Laser Stories, the segment where we read weird news stories around the globe just like everyone else does, except we've got a laser. Those other maybe babies just don't. This first Laser Story is out of Colorado.

0: Auto. 48-year-old woman named Sharon Heiser went to a local farm stand and started clearing out the shelves, filling a large bag with freshly made oatmeal cream pies, along with some organic sourdough bread.
1: Sounds expensive.
0: Well, yeah. The farm stall had a camera inside, so there's footage of the theft.
2: Not expensive if you steal it, bro.
3: Wait
2: so,
3: a minute.
1: This is one of those on the roadside where you're just supposed to, it's like the honor system.
3: Oh, in fact, trust.
0: The woman is even heard saying, thanks, before walking away without paying.
4: Ain't nobody got time for that.
1: Okay,
3: jerk.
1: I will say that I feel like there's some people that probably don't get how these work.
0: Well, the small business owner said she didn't know what to do about it.
1: Yeah.
0: Until, surprisingly, the woman came back a few weeks later.
1: Oh, okay. Maybe she finally brought the money because she didn't realize she didn't have cash or something.
0: Well, the owner just went and confronted her and said, I have a tab for you from a couple weeks ago, so pay up.
3: That's actually nice.
0: Well, the woman patted down her pockets and said she had to go back to her car to get her phone.
1: Oh, I bet.
0: And on the way there, the owner filmed her so she could get her license plate.
3: Here we go.
0: And then she passed that along to cops, and sure enough, the very next day on the law enforcement Facebook page, there was a mugshot of Sharon with her criminal nickname above her head, which read, Captured Oatmeal Cream Pie Bandit.
3: Sound very intimidating.
0: It's supposed to be my nickname. Dang it. Go to your next laser story out of Texas.
3: Hey.
0: 35-year-old man named Jimmy Jack had just gotten himself in a new Tesla Cybertruck.
1: Hey.
0: And he wanted to test all the features on it, including the Wade mode water feature.
1: What's that?
3: Wade mode?
1: I don't know much about these cars
2: at all.
0: Well, apparently that specific mode lifts the car up slightly so you can cross over shallow water like small streams.
3: Or a creek or,
0: things like that, but Jimmy Jack didn't read those details.
1: Oh.
0: Which is why he drove straight down a boat ramp and into a lake.
3: Subnautic?
1: They did have those cars in the 50s that turned into boats. Remember those?
3: Oh, my God. Look at the picture.
1: Oh, that is a lot of water. That is above the wheel wells there, my friend.
0: The design of the Cybertruck kind of looks like a car that would, like, turn into a watercraft.
1: Yeah, I got a submarine.
0: Yeah, but
1: except for it's electric, so that's oof.
0: Yeah, the Cybertruck reportedly flooded, stopped working, and Jimmy Jack and his female passenger had to leave it behind.
1: Wait, there was someone that could have stopped him from doing this?
3: A girl who's smarter than him?
1: Yeah.
0: I think she was probably encouraging it.
1: Yeah, let's do it, honey. And this whole time, she thought she was dating someone who also had a boat.
0: Well, as for Jimmy Jack, he was arrested and charged with operating a vehicle in a closed section.
1: Oh.
0: Plus, lacking required boat registration.
4: Go!
2: They, like, tack that on at the end.
0: That's in order to use the boat ramp, you need to have a boat registration.
1: That's
0: so
1: funny.
0: Let's go to your next laser story out of food news.
1: Yum.
0: You ever wanted to eat peanut butter M&Ms by the spoonful?
3: Yes.
1: Well, I just did this week.
0: Now you can, because Mars is officially jarring it as M&Ms peanut butter spread this fall.
3: Kind of gross.
1: I don't know. It looks like peanut butter with little pieces of M&Ms inside of it.
0: Yep, and it's not just M&Ms that are getting the jar treatment. They're also launching Snickers peanut butter in a crunchy version and a Twix cookie butter spread.
3: Isn't
1: that your favorite, Alexis?
2: Yeah,
1: Twix?
2: It is.
0: So each jar is going to feature the iconic candy bar pieces mixed in with the smoothie creamy peanut butter or the cookie butter taste.
1: I don't know why we have a health problem in this country. This is just peak.
0: Mars says they are perfect for a new twist on the original PB&J sandwich, or even good to spread on your toast, over pancakes, on ice cream.
1: Your body.
0: Why not? If not, just spoons straight out of the jar.
2: Yeah.
0: So products were recently introduced at the Sweets and Snacks Expo to give consumers an early sample.
2: Yeah, why is this the first time hearing about that?
1: I mean, we cover a food story and laser stories every time, and we were invited to the snack expo.
0: We got
1: to
0: do what you're doing at the Sweets and Snacks Expo,
1: for sure.
0: But they are expected to launch in grocery stores later this summer and become a massive hit.
1: Yes.
0: Let's go to your final laser story out of Social Media Central. A popular question making the rounds online asked, would you wear a blindfold for 24 hours in exchange for $10 million?
4: My dollar makes me holler, honey boo boo.
2: Yes. Yep. put it on
3: me. Yeah, of course.
1: Who would say no to that?
0: The money would be wired right to your bank account the minute it's over.

0: Ever, no taxes, no questions asked.
1: Double rainbow. Oh my God.
2: Now, okay. Are you required to do anything with the blindfold on?
3: Yeah.
2: Or can you just sit at home and chill?
0: Listen
2: to some good music.
0: That's all you need to do.
3: What? Oh.
0: But before you say yes, there are a few specific rules. One is you cannot take the blindfold off even for a second, not even to eat or use the bathroom.
2: Okay. If you can't find how to deal with the bathroom, then we have other issues.
4: No, I'm just going in my pants for 24 hours.
2: Oh.
0: Yeah, make it easy
4: around people
0: yourself.
4: For this 24 hours.
2: Like I said,
0: good call.
2: Yeah.
0: Number two, you must stay at home and you cannot fall asleep.
2: Oh, you can't fall asleep?
0: Cannot sleep at all.
4: General
0: if you
4: sleep
0: do,
4: was 20 hours of the whole challenge.
2: I would try it, but I don't know if I could do it.
3: You could just listen to like a podcast or something.
0: But when your eyes are closed, it's like you're halfway there anyway. It'd be so hard to stay awake the full 24 hours.
4: Dark. Oh my gosh.
0: If you do fall asleep, the challenge ends immediately and you get nothing.
4: It would end in 5 minutes for me.
2: I want someone to actually be ponying up the 10 mil for this. I want to try it.
3: Yeah.
4: It has to be impossible if they're booming 10 million.
2: Yeah.
0: More than 7,000 people saw the post and voted on it. 93% said they'd totally do it.
2: Yes.
0: About 5% said they'd try it, even though they know they would fail.
2: Oh.
0: And 2% said no way. They just refuse.
5: You about to lose your job.
2: What is that?
4: You gotta try.
2: Yeah,
4: for 10 million?
2: 10 million? It was Jeff Bezos taking the poll.
5: Yeah.
2: Is that why
5: it's a good 10 million? Whatever.
0: The post drew some fun comments. One person said, honestly, I'd hope the voices would keep me awake.
2: Yeah.
4: Uh-huh.
2: You needed an adrenaline rush, so scare me as much as you want.
0: Another chimed in saying, I'd do it for just $200 to see if it's even possible.
2: Yeah.
4: Brooke, you're right. If Jeff Bezos did it, he's like, I make 10 million when I go to sleep at night.
2: Yeah, exactly.
0: And as for this guy, he likes to be blindfolded.
4: I bet he does.
0: And you don't even have to pay him. He'll do it for free.
2: He's having a good time,
0: He's having the best time ever, because that's how Tommy's Laser Stories has come to an end for the day. We'll do it again, same time, on Monday.

0: Mary Magdalene, Mary Tyler Moore, Mary Poppins.
1: Oh.
0: All those Marys couldn't hold a candle to our brand new player, Grandma Mary.
2: Wow.
0: Whose granddaughter Riley was adamant that she call in to play Brooke today. And I did hear from our producer that Mary's a little bit nervous because she thinks Brooke is so smart and so beautiful.
1: Oh, goodness.
0: And Mary, I wish you could see how Brooke looks in front of me right now because you would take all of that back. Welcome to the show, Mary.
1: I'm not going to listen to that Jeff part of the sentence, okay, Mary?
3: Okay. Yeah. I'm sure it's all true.
1: Kind of hurt, Mary, coming from a grandma.
0: You are wise beyond your years even, Mary. So.
1: What's the most stereotypical grandma thing you do right now?
3: Oh, my gosh. We spend every morning with our granddaughter on the way to school, and it's just special time. And she's brought you into it.
2: Yay, you listen to Brooke and Jeffrey.
3: Every day.
2: That's a good household.
0: Wow, you sound so thrilled about it, Mary.
1: Yeah,
0: here we go, another day.
1: I thought I was done with kids. But.
0: All right, we'll try to make this as painless as possible. Brooke's going to leave the studio.
3: Brooke, be kind.
0: And you've got 30 seconds to answer as many questions as possible. If you don't know when you can say pass, but you have to beat her outright if you want to win. Are you ready?
3: Ready.
0: You got this, Mary. Your time starts now. The video game Pac-Man was released on this day in 1980. Name one of the four ghosts who chase him.
3: Pass.
0: What color are the stitches on a Major League Baseball?
3: Red.
0: The zodiac sign Taurus is represented by what animal?
3: Bull.
0: In 2007, what country female group made history winning 5 Grammys in a year?
3: Dixie Chicks.
0: What's the main gas contained in a whipped cream can?
3: Hydrogen.
2: Ooh, good answer.
0: Wow. You
2: have a good helper over there.
0: Yeah. The wind is whispering to you.
2: Yeah,
0: it's,
2: I love it.
0: It's amazing.
3: I don't speak her language, though.
0: Oh, that's fine. Brooke is
2: great.
0: Brooke is back on this show now. And so, as we know already, Mary is a retired grandmother, used to be in banking. And what does she do now in her spare time?
2: What else, Jeff?
0: According to Mary, it's a lot of travel.
1: Oh, that's cool.
0: In fact, she told our producer she's taken 4 coast-to-coast driving trips in the last year or so.
2: Driving.
0: And her claim to fame is she never went to the bathroom once.
1: Wow,
2: no,
1: Mary.
2: Call a doctor, Mary.
0: That's right. She's going California to Maine and holding it till she gets to Augusta.
2: Oh, my
3: no, even longer than that. Washington to Florida.
1: Well, oh, my God.
0: What
1: my
0: is your secret, Mary? And don't say diapers. How do you do it?
3: You have to know where every rest stop is.
2: Look at them. And you read the sign and you feel better.
0: There you go.
1: What's the one area of America that people should just drive right through? Don't stop.
3: Gosh. Everywhere has its beauty, you know?
0: Good answer.
2: I thought she was going to say, everywhere sucks.
1: Yeah.
3: No, we don't like the big cities. That's the only thing.
2: Yeah. So you like the Midwest driving,
1: That sounds like my worst nightmare for a vacation. Just driving.
3: Oh, no. We listen to music. That's our thing.
0: Mary,
2: and
0: you're
2: Brooke
0: an inspiration.
2: And Jeffrey in the morning.
1: Yeah.
0: Even if it's against your will, we appreciate it. Now it is Brooke's turn. Brooke, are you ready?
1: Yes.
0: Your time starts now. The video game Pac-Man was released on this day in 1980. Name one of the four ghosts who chase him.
1: Blinky.
0: What color are the stitches on a Major League Baseball?
1: Red.
0: The zodiac sign Taurus is represented by what animal?
1: A bull.
0: In 2007, what country female group made history winning 5 Grammys in a single year?
1: The Highwaymen.
0: What is the main gas contained in a whipped cream can?
1: CO2.
0: Lemurs are found exclusively on what African tropical island?
1: Madagascar.
0: There we go.
2: Jake, what's CO2?
4: It's carbon dioxide.
0: So let's go to the scoreboard. We're going to check out how you both did with our own Jose.
5: Okay, so hold on. Let me say one line. Okay, no, hold on. Don't ruin my interview. Hold on.
0: Bolaños.
2: I don't even know what that's from. Grand Mary, you got 3 correct today.
3: Not bad.
0: That's
2: not
0: pretty
2: bad
0: good
2: at
0: score.
2: All. You know it's a good score. And Brooke. 4 coverage!
1: Wow. Today, Mary. Sit back down, Grandma.
0: She means that in the polite.
3: You be sweet.
0: Let's go over the answers for everybody. Video game Pac-Man released on this day in 1980. The four ghosts who chase him are Blinky, Pinky, Inky, and Clyde.
1: I almost wanted to say Winky, and I'm glad I did.

0: Funny.
1: Now, they're known as the Ghost Gang. The color on the stitches for a Major League Baseball is red. The zodiac sign Taurus is represented by a bull. Country female group that made history winning 5 Grammys in 2007 is the Dixie Chicks.
2: Oh, they just go by the Chicks now.
1: The main gas contained in a whipped cream can would be nitrous oxide.
0: Yeah.
1: And lemurs are found exclusively on the African tropical island of Madagascar.
0: Cool.
1: So, Mary, I'm sorry. Just barely was not enough to take down Brooke. But the good news is, just for playing, you do get some Brooke and Jeffrey swag.
0: Yeah.
3: Great. Thank you so much.
0: Okay.
1: All right. Enjoy your world travels. Come back and play again soon. We're going to do it same time on Monday.

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0: How many times has somebody asked you this question? If you found a magic genie that could grant you only one wish, besides getting 100 more wishes, what would it be? Many of us would probably say, I want to be rich.
1: Yeah, that was my first instinct in my head,
0: and
1: not gonna lie.
0: Maybe not just rich, but mega rich.
1: Yeah, I mean, I would be the first quadrillionaire in the world.
2: Have you guys not watched Aladdin? It doesn't end up well, okay? I'm just saying.
0: Well, what if your wish actually came true and suddenly you had hundreds of millions of dollars right at your fingertips?
1: I would be asleep right now.
3: Wow.
1: I would go to bed so fast.
0: But
1: I would leave work.
2: Why would you go to
1: bed.
2: Sleep? That's what you're going
1: to
2: do when you get rich? You can
1: all day long.
2: You can
1: no
2: sleep
1: can
2: when you're
1: crap.
2: Poor, okay?
1: No, it's different because I can still wake up.
3: This is a peaceful sleep.
1: Thank you. Okay. I can wake up and eat caviar.
0: But even though it's at your fingertips, there's just one problem.
1: Uh-oh.
0: You can't spend it.
2: What?
0: In fact, you can't even touch it.
2: Oh.
0: Because that's actually happening to a guy right now in California.
2: What?
0: And now people from all over the world are offering advice to help him with his bizarre situation.
1: What?
0: We're going to tell you what's going on. Okay. Coming

0: maybe the biggest fail we've ever heard, and for once it wasn't made by somebody on this show.
1: Impressed with us.
2: I feel it just set up a little bit straighter in my chair.
0: It's Brooke and Jeffrey in the morning, and we all experience little frustrating things that can instantly ruin your day. Mm. Like when you're looking up an old flame online and you accidentally comment an eggplant emoji on one of their old photos.
3: What? No.
2: I mean, maybe a like, Jeffrey, but
0: oops. Or when you're opening a bag of chips that says tear here and you rip it right on that line.
3: Oh, I hate that.
0: And the bag explodes and the chips go all over the floor.
3: Or when they're like, tear here, and there's an arrow, and they didn't have the pre-tear.
2: I know. Yeah, it's the hard world we live in.
3: Oh, man.
0: Or what about when you're tying your shoes and your junk gets caught in the laces?
3: What the heck, bro? How big is your junk?
0: Is that only me?
2: No, me too.
0: Oh, you broke it. It happens to the best of us. But one of the most frustrating small things is when you're trying to log into something and you forget your password.
4: Oh, it's so annoying.
2: And then they want to know, like, what high school mascot I had. I'm like, I don't remember.
4: Just to reset it. You don't know the reset thing.
2: What's my first car I drove? I don't know.
0: Why did I choose that as my security question?
3: Yeah, I know. Or I just keep adding numbers to it. Yeah. I'm like, how many numbers have I added at this point?
0: Maybe it's not a huge deal if you're trying to access your Netflix account or your OnlyFans profile where you can just reset and get a new password. But what if you completely forgot the password to something more important and you couldn't just hit sorry, forgot my password button? That's what's happening to a guy in San Francisco who's making news today. His name is Stephen Thomas, and years

0: ago, he bought some of the cryptocurrency Bitcoin.
1: Oh, good for Stefan. Of course, his name is Stefan. Mm-hmm. Stefan.
0: At the time, each Bitcoin was only worth about $12, so he loaded up and thought, just for fun, why not buy a bunch of these and just see what happens?
2: Oh my gosh, $12? I wish.
0: If you've been following the news lately, now one Bitcoin is valued anywhere from 35 to 40 grand, depending on the day.
1: One.
0: And you're probably wondering, how much does Stefan own? He has 7,000 Bitcoin.
2: Oh my God.
1: What? Do the math. I can't do it. It's too much money.
2: I'm doing the math. That's not a number.
0: It's worth close to $240 million.
2: Okay, it's a number.
1: Wow. Yeah.
0: There not the are richest numbers man in the world. That go that
1: high. But still rich.
0: There is just one small problem, though. Stefan forgot the password he needs to unlock his Bitcoin account.
2: What? No, so you have all the money in the world.
1: I mean,
2: oh my God.
1: I guess because when you bought it, it was years ago, right? Like, so you think like, this is stupid.
0: Yeah.
1: Like, I remember when I first heard about Bitcoin, my friend's little brother was telling me about it. I'm like, okay, Kyler.
0: It sounds cute.
1: All right. Mm-hmm. What kind of pyramid scheme are you involved in now?
0: Yeah, I have a bunch of simoleons on my Sims account, too. Worth a lot of money. But here's the thing. He has it on an encrypted hard drive where you only get 10 guesses at the password before it permanently locks and all the content is gone forever.
2: What? No!
1: You get 10 tries and that's it?
0: And so far, Stefan's already made 8 wrong guesses.
1: Oh!
0: It reminds me of all like the Indiana Jones movies,
1: for sure.
0: Which I don't understand, where it's like you step on one wrong button and they destroy all the treasure forever.
1: Oh, yeah.
0: Like, why would you destroy everything? Just lock the door.
2: And who's the guy that knows where all the booby traps are that's like skipping around the room? Like, I know exactly what to do.
1: It's like,
2: here.
1: What wire? Green or red?
2: Yeah.
1: I don't know.
0: Stefan has 2 more shots to figure out what his password is, or he's going to lose out on close to $250 million. And because Bitcoin's decentralized, there's no forgot my password option. You can't call customer service at Bitcoin.
2: Oh my goodness.
0: You either have the key code or you don't. And so what does Stefan think of all this?
1: Yeah.
2: Call a hacker.
3: A lot of people are offering various solutions. Everything from the silly to like, for example, one person suggested, have you tried the word password? so that was one. Some people have recommended various mediums, psychics, prophets that I could talk to.
1: Okay.
2: Wow.
1: Psychics. We're turning to psychics for the password.
0: So after that story went viral, people from all over the world have been messaging Stefan with possible ideas or solutions on how he could figure out the right keyword. One person said, I used to work with you over a decade ago, and I think I know your password. If you guarantee me 10% of what's in there, I'll tell you what it is.
2: Of course.
1: Okay, yeah.
2: But still, I'm sorry. My initial reaction is like, yeah, right. But then I'm like, worth the risk. Because if he doesn't get in, guy doesn't get the money. If he gets in, at least the guy recouped some of his millions.
0: Wow. Some people think that because Bitcoin's becoming so popular, technology is going to continue to improve and somebody will come up with a new way to unlock it, to decode what the password is.
1: Okay.
2: And it's like a hidden treasure, dude. I mean, this is like treasure hunters
1: it's
2: of
1: only time you want a hacker.
2: Yeah.
1: You know?
4: Yeah.
0: This is a situation that's been going on for years in his life. I mean, he lost that password a long time ago, so it's not a new thing he's dealing with.
2: It's just the value of Bitcoin has skyrocketed, so now it's
1: Imagine? Years later, he's finally doing laundry. He pulls out a little piece of paper from his jeans. Oh, that's where it is.
2: It
1: No, I wrote that
2: it
1: down
2: was
1: somewhere.
2: Pineapple.
1: Yeah.
2: Silly me.
0: At this point, Stefan says he's pretty much come to peace with losing it.
1: No!
2: What?
1: How? He's rich, that's why.
0: Well, yeah, he does have a few other business ventures going on in San Francisco and all over the world, so financially, he's doing okay.
1: Aren't rich people the worst?
0: Yeah.
1: Like, $220 million. Yeah, I know.
4: Bummer.
2: Imagine him on dates. He's like, look, I'm rich, but I could be richer.
1: Yeah.
2: But it's okay. My fallback money.
0: And this is just like when Jose lost that $500 chip in Vegas walking around the casino.
4: You lost a $500
1: $500 chip.
0: But now Jose
1: loses his car every other week.
2: Yeah, that's true. Most people lose their cars.
0: You're at peace with it now, Jose, right?
2: I'm definitely at peace with it now, yes.
0: Okay, well, you don't stay up at night thinking about that $500 piece anymore?
2: No, I stay up at night thinking about my ex.
1: Oh, okay.
0: I did not know it was going to go there.
2: She loves money too, Jeff.
0: Yeah.
1: She would have loved Stefan.
0: Yeah, she would. Text in to 78592. What's

0: your Bitcoin password.
1: Oh, no.
0: Yeah. I promise I'm not going to steal it. I just want to know. Your phone tap's coming up right after this. Today's best mix. Today's best mix. Mix 106. Love you like a brother. Treat you like a friend. Respect you like a lover.

0: gotta swing, yeah.
1: Treat you like a friend.
0: You gotta swing, yeah.
1: Respect you like a lover.
2: It is time for your phone tap, and at this point, we've done thousands of these calls.
3: Mm-hmm. Yeah.
2: And most of the time, when we reveal it's a joke, mm-hmm. the person will laugh, mm-hmm. sometimes they'll get upset,
3: mm-hmm. yes.
2: or just be surprised that radio still exists. But we've never had a reaction quite like today.
3: Yeah.
4: Really?
2: And Brooke's sigh is a big hit because she poses as a bank representative and calls
5: sure
2: a woman to address her recent fraud charges.
5: Okay.
2: It's an ending we never could have anticipated.
3: Yeah. Hey.
2: Certainly not Brooke in your phone tap right now.
6: Hello?
5: Hi, I'm calling from Sapphire Visa. Is this Jane Taylor?
6: Yes, this is Jane.
5: Hi, Jane. I'm one of the supervisors here. I was looking into the fraudulent charge on your credit card from last week.
6: Yes. Thank you for calling back. It's so hard to get a hold of somebody.
5: I am here for you, and I'm really sorry that that happened.
6: Oh, thank you.
5: Yeah, but I have gotten to the bottom of it. Yeah.
6: Oh, you have? Oh, great. What happened?
5: Yeah. Well, turns out they bought $5,000 worth of Swift coin.
6: Swift coin?
5: Yes. Not really my area of expertise, but apparently it's Taylor Swift-themed cryptocurrency.
6: What?
5: That's exactly my reaction, too.
6: Yeah, I didn't even know Taylor Swift had a cryptocurrency.
5: What doesn't that woman have, right?
6: Exactly.
5: Yeah. Anyway, good news is we were able to reverse the transaction and debit your account.
6: Oh, my gosh, that is such a relief. Thank you so much.
5: Well, there is some bad news.
6: Badness? Why? What?
5: Since last week's purchase, Swiftcoin was devalued from the original $5,000 taken from your account, and now it's only worth $9.03.
6: So what does that mean?
5: That's a great question. I'm assuming you're wondering how the rise and fall of Swiftcoin affects the world's crops. And like I said before, I don't know.
6: What?
5: I'm not really an expert.
6: I don't think you understand what I'm asking you. I mean, what does it mean to me and my money?
5: Well, it means the $5,000 is only worth $9.03. Oh. So that's all we could refund you.
6: Are you insane?
5: The market is. I'll tell you that. Market is totally crazy with this stuff.
6: This is a fraudulent charge. They took $5,000 out of my account. You have to return the $5,000 to my account.
5: Again, yes, if it was a product or service, 100% we'd be able to reimburse you the full $5,000. But it was Swiftcoin, so we can only reimburse you for what it's worth.
6: No, I don't care. I've never heard of anything like this ever in my life.
5: I don't mean to interrupt you. I think you're not looking at the positive here.
6: Positive? What?
5: Normally, we don't get anything back on these crypto things.
6: Oh, but you're going to give me $9 this time? That's so nice of you.
5: I had a feeling you might not be too happy about this.
6: You think I'm not too happy? Really?
5: We do have some options for you, though.
6: The only option I want is my $5,000 back in my account.
5: I knew that that would be the case, so that's why I spent a lot of hours investigating this for you. And a little birdie, are you ready for this?
6: Probably not.
5: A little birdie told me that Cardigrams are trending upwards.
6: What?
5: That's the name of the Cardi B new cryptocurrency. I got a DM about it. We could put your $9 into some Cardigrams and let it ride. See what happens.
6: What is this? You work for a freaking bank, lady.
5: Mm-hmm.
6: You can't. Yeah. You're not a day trader. You're not a stockbroker.
5: That's why I get some hot tips. And I'm going to tell you, you have another option. We could try putting it into another Taylor currency called Bad Blood Bucks.
6: I don't give a crap about celebrity crypto, whatever.
5: You know, like, no, we got bad blood. Is that song?
6: Oh,
5: but
6: my God.
5: Super volatile, though. I don't like her past love life.
6: Give me your name.
5: So I don't know that it's a smart move, but that's what a gamble
6: is,
5: right?
6: Give me your freaking name now.
5: Goodness. I will give it to you right after I tell you about Alicoin. It's the best choice. It's a new cryptocurrency from your coworker, Allison, who totally set you up for this prank phone call.
6: Wait, what?
5: We're doing a phone tap on you, and your coworker, Allison, set you up. I don't know anything about your missing money.
6: What?
5: Deep breath. Deep breath. I am so sorry.
6: You're making me cry.
5: Don't cry. Don't cry. It's supposed to be funny. It was supposed to make you laugh. What?
6: That's not nice to do to somebody.
5: Oh, goodness. Are you all right?
6: calming down.
5: Do you think maybe in a couple days we could laugh about this?
6: I don't know.
5: You don't know. I guess it depends on if you get your money back.
6: Why? I don't understand. Why?
5: I'm going to tell you, after this reaction, I'm going to email Allison and ask her why she had me do this, because now I feel terrible.
6: Well, I'm going to talk to her, too. I don't understand. Why? I don't get it.
5: It was supposed to be a joke to make you laugh and lighten your mood and make you feel better.
6: Well, maybe you did too good a job at being a jerky bank person or something. I don't know.
5: I'm going to take that as a compliment, and we'll end this phone call, and I'll check up on you in a couple days, okay?
6: Okay.
5: Okay.

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1: It was close. Yep. It was a close call. But don't forget, if you missed anything, you can check out all our famous second dates on Spotify. Mm-hmm. Where else are they, Brooke?
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1: Okay.
2: You can get it anywhere. I can go to Krispy Kreme and pick it up.
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2: Oh, okay. Yeah. All right.
1: I think they're offering us limited time at Krispy Kreme. So. Just make sure you check it out anyway.
2: Try the Jeffrey. It's really good.
0: Just put a donut up to your ear.
1: Thank you for listening. Today's show was produced by me.
2: Oh!
1: And me alone.
0: Wow. That's not accurate.
1: I did it with no help.
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5: 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A federal judge has dismissed a U.S. Department of Justice lawsuit seeking access to Wisconsin's full voter registration list. The ruling blocks the release of unredacted voter information, including Social Security and driver's license numbers. Supporters say the decision protects voter privacy, while others say the review was needed to help verify voter rolls. Home prices in Wisconsin continue to rise. The Wisconsin Realtors Association shows the median price of homes increased more than 6% from last spring. A typical home now costs around $340,000. Experts say available housing needs to increase 62% to reach a, quote, balanced market. And it's the unofficial kickoff of summer, the Memorial Day weekend. Most communities holding their ceremonies on Monday. And it looks like the weather should cooperate this weekend. A gradual warming trend. We could reach the mid-80s by Memorial Day. Now you're up to date. I'm Tom Demine, Magnum Media News.
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5: Partly sunny today, mid-60s. East winds 5 to 15 miles per hour. Tonight, mostly cloudy, 50. Tomorrow, clearing, 72. Tomorrow night, scattered showers late, 51. Sunday, mostly sunny, 77. Sunday night, mostly clear, 53. And for Monday, Memorial Day, sunshine, 85.

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6: Partly sunny this afternoon, mid-60s. East winds 5 to 15 miles per hour. Tonight, mostly cloudy, 50. Tomorrow, decreasing clouds, 72. Tomorrow night, scattered showers.

51. Sunday, mostly sunny, 78. Sunday night, mostly clear, 53. And for Monday, Memorial Day, sunshine, 85.

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1: Here are some stories we are working on today. The city of Baraboo has posted an online survey looking for feedback on its website. The state has received a nearly $250,000 grant from the Environmental Protection Agency to monitor water quality at beaches. A federal judge has dismissed a U.S. Department of Justice lawsuit seeking to access Wisconsin's full voter registration list. Home prices in the state continue to rise, the average at around $340,000. And Memorial Day weekend is here, many communities holding their ceremonies on Monday. Partly sunny this afternoon, mid-60s, east winds 5 to 15 miles per hour. Tonight, mostly cloudy, 50. Tomorrow, decreasing clouds, 72. Tomorrow night, scattered showers, 51. Sunday, mostly sunny, 78. Sunday night, mostly clear, 53. And for Monday, Memorial Day, sunshine, 85.

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1: 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An online survey is posted through the end of the month. The city is looking for inefficiencies and more improvements, possibly. You can take the survey at baraboowi.gov. The state has received a nearly $250,000 grant from the U.S. Environmental Protection Agency to be used to monitor water quality at beaches and to notify the public if elevated levels of bacteria make swimming unsafe. The larger goal is to enhance cooperative federalism and to ensure that every American has access to clean and safe water. More info at epa.gov. A federal judge has tossed out a U.S. Department of Justice lawsuit seeking access to the state's full voter registration list. The ruling blocks the release of unredacted voter information like driver's license and social security numbers. Supporters say the decision protects voter privacy. Others say the review was needed to help verify voter rolls. Home prices in the area continue to rise. The latest report from the Wisconsin Realtors Association shows the median price of homes increased more than 6% compared to last spring. A typical home costs around $340,000. Experts say available housing needs to increase 62% to reach a, quote, balanced market. And the unofficial start of summer is here with Memorial Day weekend. Many communities holding ceremonies on Monday. And it looks like the weather should cooperate. Some scattered showers possible tomorrow night. We could reach the 80-degree mark by Monday. Now you're up to date. I'm Tom Demean, Magnum Media News.
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1: Partly sunny this afternoon, mid-60s. East winds, 5 to 15 miles per hour. Tonight, mostly cloudy, 50. Tomorrow, decreasing clouds, 72. Tomorrow night, scattered showers, 51. Sunday, mostly sunny, 78. Sunday night, mostly clear, 53. And for Monday, Memorial Day, sunshine, 85.

0: uplifting and inspiring you've been for me for all this time. 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

0: it up. Loving, I'm living, so we turn it up. Yeah, we turning it up.
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1: 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The state has received a nearly $250,000 grant from the U.S. Environmental Protection Agency to help monitor water quality at beaches and to notify the public if elevated levels of bacteria make swimming unsafe. The goal is to ensure that every American has access to clean and safe water. More information at epa.gov. A federal judge has dismissed a U.S. Department of Justice lawsuit seeking access to Wisconsin's full voter registration list.

ruling blocks the release of unredacted voter information, including Social Security and driver's license numbers. Supporters say the decision protects voter privacy, while others say the review was needed to help verify voter rolls. Home prices in Wisconsin continue to rise. The Wisconsin Realtors Association shows the median price of homes increased more than 6% from last spring. A typical home now costs around $340,000. Experts say available housing needs to increase 62% to reach a, quote, balanced market. And it's the unofficial kickoff of summer, the Memorial Day weekend. Most communities holding their ceremonies on Monday. And it looks like the weather should cooperate this weekend, a gradual warming trend. We could reach the mid-80s by Memorial Day. Now you're up to date. I'm Tom Demean, Magnum Media News. Partly sunny this afternoon, mid-60s. East winds 5 to 15 miles per hour. Tonight, mostly cloudy, 50. Tomorrow, decreasing clouds, 72. Tomorrow night, scattered showers, 51. Sunday, mostly sunny, 78. Sunday night, mostly clear, 53. And for Monday, Memorial Day, sunshine, 85.

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1: Partly sunny this afternoon, mid-60s. East winds 5 to 15 miles per hour. Tonight, mostly cloudy, 50. Tomorrow, decreasing clouds, 72. Tomorrow night, scattered showers, 51. Sunday, mostly sunny, 78. Sunday night, mostly clear, 53. And for Monday, Memorial Day, sunshine, 85.

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Mix 106. Well, this relationship is just so weird to me. I mean, who am I to judge, really? But I am judging. I'm being totally honest. TJ Holmes and Amy Robach. I guess they were recently on a podcast. They have set their wedding date 8 months after getting engaged. And so I don't know when that wedding date is, but the weird thing is how the whole thing just went down. You know, they had been having an affair for so long. Isn't that right? Good Morning America, let them go. This is all alleged because I'm trying to remember everything. But then their exes get together out of like the hurt of being cheated on. Their exes get together. And I've heard their exes are giving them the blessing to get married. It's just weird.

0: 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Mix 106. Well, since it's Memorial Day weekend, I mean, how much do we really know about the holiday? Well, here are some things that you may not know or you might know. So did you know Memorial Day is always observed on the last day of May, which is May 25th of this year? Also, did you know that May 25th is the earliest it can be Memorial Day? And it always falls between May 25th and May 31st. It will be on the latest possible date, May 31st. Next year. Also, did you know that Memorial Day commemorates the men and women who died while serving in the United States Armed Forces? Veterans Day is the day set aside to thank and honor all who served in the Armed Forces.
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6: Partly sunny this afternoon, mid-60s. East winds 5 to 15 miles per hour. Tonight, mostly cloudy, 50. Tomorrow, decreasing clouds, 72. Tomorrow night, scattered showers, 51. Sunday, mostly sunny, 78. Sunday night, mostly clear, 53. And for Monday, Memorial Day, sunshine, 85.

today's best mix. Mix 106. Well, if you're an Emily in Paris fan, I don't know, you might be sad because Netflix is saying au revoir to Emily in Paris after season 6. So it looks like Emily in Paris is coming to an end. Netflix announced on Thursday, yesterday, that the romantic comedy's forthcoming 6th season will be its latest and last as production kicks off in Greece. So actually, production kicked off in Greece yesterday. I have not watched the show, but maybe I should. I feel like I've heard good things about it.

0: 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Mix 106. Well, let's take a look at the forecast. Let's take a look at what this Memorial Day weekend is really going to look like. So tonight, mostly cloudy with a low around 49. And then tomorrow on Saturday, it's partly sunny with a high near of 72. On Sunday, it's mostly sunny with a high near of 79. And on Memorial Day, on Monday, it is sunny with a high near of 86. You guys, that sounds like an absolutely perfect holiday weekend. All right, coming up in the show, I've got more celebrity gossip. Looks like Dua Lipa has a full concert film live from Mexico, and it's now on YouTube. Stay tuned, it's coming up on Mix 106.
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The end of an era. I hope watching and listening to this shows the euphoria, the love, the blood, sweat, and tears, and most importantly, the radical optimism."

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4: Mostly cloudy tonight, near 50. East winds 5 to 15 miles per hour. Tomorrow, decreasing clouds, 72. Tomorrow night, scattered showers, 51. Sunday, mostly sunny, 78. Sunday night, mostly clear, 53. Memorial Day Monday, sunshine, 85. Monday night, mostly clear, 59. And for Tuesday, mostly sunny, 87.

Today's Best Mix, Mix 106. Well, let's take a look at the weekend watch list. I know it's a holiday weekend, but some of you might want to just stay in and binge watch something. Everybody spends their holiday different. Some go out of town, some cook out, some might just want to watch a show. So let's take a look at some of the new movies and TV shows streaming this weekend. On Apple TV, Maximum Pleasure Guarantee, Tatiana Maslany and Jake Johnson star in the new original series. And then on Netflix, Ladies First, a man wakes up in a parallel world dominated by women in this new satire film. Also in theaters, you might want to go. People love going to the theater over a holiday weekend. Well, I Love Boosters is in theaters now. Kiki Palmer leads director Boots Riley's latest film. That's all for this week's Weekend Watch List. Happy streaming.

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1: Today's best mix, Mix 106. Memorial Day program is happening at the Portage VFW, and it's happening on Monday, May 25th at Blue Star Park at 11. The public is encouraged and invited to attend. After the ceremony, the VFW will be hosting an open house and free community meal open to the public. No fee for attending the meal, although donations are greatly appreciated. Still to come, we got Miles Smith, Justin Bieber, and Ariana Grande all coming up. 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
1: Mostly cloudy tonight, near 50. East winds 5 to 15 miles per hour. Tomorrow, decreasing clouds, 72. Tomorrow night, scattered showers, 51. Sunday, mostly sunny, 78. Sunday night, mostly clear, 53. Memorial Day Monday, sunshine, 85. Monday night, mostly clear, 59. And for Tuesday, mostly sunny, 87.

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1: 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Tournament openers in softball last night across the area. In Division 2, Reedsburg advanced with a 13-3 win over Wisconsin Dells. Cheyenne Raup gets the win in the circle, striking out 8. Gracie Roloff, 3 hits, 2 runs scored, and 2 RBI. Lucy Klemp with 3 safeties, scoring twice, knocking in a pair. Elizabeth Haig with 2 hits, scoring twice. Brianna Schomer with 2 runs scored. Reedsburg at Mount Horeb on Tuesday. Mauston eliminated by

0: Dog Prairie 12-0. In Division 3, Partyville sent home with a 14-4 loss at River Valley. Regular season matchup, Portage all over Jefferson last night, 23-1. Trinity Williams and Josie Krieger each with four hits and a round tripper. Ilana Considine, three hits and a tater. Anna Considine, two hits and a home run. Baseball in the regular season to wrap it up in the Badgers small. Reedsburg blank Madison Edgewood 3-0. Winnie Alonzo struck out 11. Simon Pelton with three base hits. Portage blanked by Sauk Prairie 14-0. Sauk Prairie, the undisputed conference champ. In the Badger large, Baraboo doubled up to Forest 8-4. Owen Rogers, three hits, scoring three times. Peyton Poker, two hits, two runs scored. Brody Bjorklund with three base hits, three RBI, scoring twice. In the South Central Conference, Wisconsin Dells ran the table, defeating Nakusa 12-1. Carter Severson the win, Fanning 8. Elsewhere, Partyville trimmed by Marquessand 6-5. Poinette lost at home to Lake Mills 8-6. For the Pumas, Jack Gosfield with three hits, Tegan Nelson with two base hits. On the soccer pitch, Baraboo blanked by Lodi 5-0. Home talent baseball from the Night League, Reedsburg blanked Cazenovia 23-0. Lincoln Smith struck out 13 and had a no-hitter. At the plate, Mark Offmer two hits, two RBI, and two runs scored. Sawyer Molitor with two runs scored, knocking in three. Logan Sullivan with five RBI. Connor Adams with a round tripper. 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

today's best mix. Mix 106. So it's your girl Trey Trey signing off on your Memorial Day weekend. I hope you all have an amazing holiday weekend. I hope you were able to spend some quality time with your family and friends. And whatever that looks like, that could be going up north, that could be cooking out, that could be binge watching a show inside. Who knows? Who cares? Just be safe, have fun. And I want to leave you with this. I'm not sure if many of us know this about Memorial Day, but there's an exact moment of remembrance on Memorial Day. At 3 p.m. local time, we're supposed to pause and remember the brave men and women who died in service to our nation. Have an amazing weekend, and I will see you all after the holiday on Mix 106.

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2: Mostly cloudy tonight, near 50. East winds 5 to 15 miles per hour. Tomorrow, decreasing clouds, 72. Tomorrow night, scattered showers, 51. Sunday, mostly sunny, 78. Sunday night, mostly clear, 53. Memorial Day Monday, sunshine, 85. Monday night, mostly clear, 59. And for Tuesday, mostly sunny, 87.

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